0: That's Gabriel Jacoby. The song is called Baby. It's Magic 107.5, 97.5, the real sound of Atlanta. BZ Baby with you, and tomorrow we are outside. A little bit. We outside, but under the big top. It's a good, the perfect way to kick off a weekend. It's family friendly, and it's bound to put smiles on everybody's faces. Universal Circus. You knew where I was going with this. The Hop Lion Stunts, music, comedy, and nonstop energy. We're inviting you to experience the magic at the old Turner Field in the Gray Lot. 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Is it going to be you? It might be you. Go to Magic ATL on Instagram right now. Follow our page, then slide in our DMs with the word soul. S-O-U-L. If you are the 17th person to send me that word, you got a family four-pack, and you got plans for this Friday night. Coming up next, TLC, I got some Bruno Mars in the lineup, and I have the perfect kickoff to your Saturday. It's also family-friendly, and it's free. I'll run down the details at 8:50 tonight. It's Magic.
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2: 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And we gotta sell this thing out. So I hit up Ryan like, yo man, I know what'll do it. A catchy jingle. Y'all wanna hear it? Here you go.

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0: 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BZ Baby with you. Friend, what you doing Saturday morning? What you going to be doing around 9:30? Well, I think you should head to the Riverside Epic Center. 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This event is free. Totals on the way for you. Got some T.I. in the lineup. And at about 9:20 tonight, I'm going to tell you what would make you the coolest parents ever. Your kids having the coolest summer ever. Details on how we can hook you up. Coming up next, it's Magic.
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1: 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You know what camp they going to and all that. 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I mean, whatever. 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Coming up, I got that El Mean you called in for. Got some Whitney Houston on the way. And I'm going to tell you where the grown-ups will be in October. Here's a hint. Bon voyage. Did I say that right? We'll talk about it next. It's Magic.
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I'm up here talking about some boy voyage. It's Bon Voyage, right? Yeah. Well, either way, we outside. The Party with a Purpose is back. 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Here's that El Mean you called in for. It's magic.

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0: 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Beezy Baby wrapping things up in the studio. Don't forget, tomorrow, Jackie Paige's Baddie Brunch kicks off. It's the first one of 2026. Goes down beginning at 12 noon, wraps up at 3 p.m., and it's happening at Zeke's Kitchen and Bar. That's 1016 Howell Mill Road. So when you get there, here's what you'll get. 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You'll enjoy drink specials, and special guests Kevin Ross and Guapale will be making their way through the brunch as well. 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It's powered by Magic 107.5, 97.5, the real sound of Atlanta, and we can't wait to see you there. Magic After Dark's coming up next. I'm back at you tomorrow beginning at 7. Have a great remainder of your evening. Later.
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4: 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Five.

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3: No. Mm-mm. 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Hey, it's Magic. 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
1: 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And we gotta sell this thing out. So I hit up Ryan like, yo man, I know what'll do it. A catchy jingle. Y'all wanna hear it? Here it go.

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2: 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A catchy jingle. Y'all wanna hear it? Here you go.
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3: 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I hope this letter finds you in good spirits. Enclosed is your settlement check. 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And while each day is hard, it will get better. 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Sincerely, Andre Dennis, Attorney at Law.
4: 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And we gotta sell this thing out. So I hit up Ryan like, yo man, I know what'll do it. A catchy jingle. Y'all wanna hear it? Here you go.
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4: 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I hope this letter finds you in good spirits. 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
1: 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A catchy jingle. Y'all wanna hear it? Here it go.

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3: 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And we gotta sell this thing out. So I hit up Ryan like, yo, man, I know what'll do it. A catchy jingle. Y'all wanna hear it? Here you go.
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5: 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Y'all wanna hear it? 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
2: 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I heard about my 25% lawyer on the radio, and as soon as we called him, we explained what happened, and my 25% lawyer was on our side. I've been in an accident before, and I knew I didn't want things to go the way that it went with my last lawyer. The last lawyer took way more than expected. They went home with more than me. My 25% lawyer made sure they got me that bag. 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I have a new child bringing to the world. 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

tickets left for the Ryan Cameron Foundation Daddy Daughter Sneaker Ball happening this year. And we gotta sell this thing out. So I hit up Ryan like, yo, man, I know what'll do it. A catchy jingle. Y'all wanna hear it? Here you go.

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0: finally some relief for several trouble spots around town. 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Revolutionary South Carolina, be a part of it. If you're stuck in the backup for the past 2.5 hours on the West Freeway, I have good news. All lanes back open, 20 westbound at Six Flags. Fill in the brakes though, all the way back towards HE Homes as you try to make your way outbound. A reported crash in the backup somewhere near Fulton Industrial. We're watching all lanes reopen in Duluth, 316 westbound at Box Road, at car fire on the right shoulder, tap the brakes from Riverside. And the 285 Southwest perimeter closure starts at 7 p.m. I'm John Sibley, Magic 107.5, 97.5, the real sound of Atlanta.
1: Good morning. I'm Denise Dunbar with Top Stories. A major stretch of 285 will completely shut down this weekend so that GDOT can rebuild a part of the highway on the west side. Both sides of 285 from MLK Drive to Cascade Road will be closed starting at 7 o'clock tonight until 5 Monday morning. Drivers can expect heavy congestion on I-20, the downtown connector, Langford Parkway, and other side streets in southwest Atlanta and Fulton County. The Chinese summit between the United States and China will come to an end today. The big issues centered around increasing trade, Iran, and Taiwan. According to Chinese media, Chinese President Xi Jinping warned the United States not to get involved in their plans to take over Taiwan. More on this in our news. Checking weather, it's cool and 49 this hour. Lots of sunshine coming. We'll see a high of 80. I'm Denise Dunbar on Magic 107.5, 97.5, the real sound of Atlanta.
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0: 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You don't have no worldview. 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You just better look at what I'm trying to show you, and all this worldview. You get that later. But right now we digging this hole, gonna put this post in and make these fence. 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
10: Uncle Jay, can you tell me another Claret story, please?
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13: This ain't funny, so don't you dare laugh.
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10: Wow.
14: I'm Fonnie Willis.
15: And I'm Will Wooten. Remember when Donald Trump tried to overturn the 2020 election by stealing thousands of votes in Georgia?
16: President Trump pressed Georgia's Secretary of State, Brad Raffensperger, to change the vote count.
17: I just want to find
11: 11,780 votes.
12: When that happened, I did not hesitate, and neither did my deputy district attorney, Will Wooten.
14: 10 indictments have been handed up by a grand jury in Fulton County against former President Donald Trump and his allies related to the 2020 election here in Georgia.
15: We prosecuted Donald Trump for threatening Georgia and our democracy. And now I'm running for the Georgia Court of Appeals to unseat a judge who helped protect Donald Trump from prosecution.
16: A judge has ended the Georgia election interference case against President Trump and his co-defendants.
12: We need judges on the Court of Appeals who know no one is above the law. That's Will. Vote Will Wooten for Court of Appeals on May 19th.
15: Paid for by Wooten for Georgia.
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17: The Legislative Black Caucus is calling for peaceful protests while Georgia lawmakers redraw district voting maps. The special legislative session to draw the maps will take place June 17th. Yesterday, State Senator Mickey Merritt spoke against the maps, saying it would hurt black representation.
18: We're in a state where almost 50% of the population is black. Every black voter has the representation that they deserve.
17: The new maps will take effect in 2028. The high-stakes meetings between President Trump and Chinese President Xi Jinping ends today. Trump wants Xi Jinping to use his influence to get Iran to open up the Strait of Hormuz.
19: Such respect for China, the job you've done. You're a great leader. I say it to everybody, you're a great leader.
17: But according to the Chinese state media, President Xi gave the United States a sharp warning about interfering in China's plans to take over Taiwan. I'm Denise Dunbar on Magic 107.5-97.5, the real sound of Atlanta.
0: 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What's going on, Mo?
20: Hey there, Steve Harvey. Good morning. Good morning to ATL. 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Get in the zone and surprise a busy ride you get around the Metro City, but it's mostly just volume. Folks are moving. Be aware of a five-vehicle crash, though. It's off to the shoulder now, southbound I-85. After Indian Trail, you will see police on scene, so watch your speed as you head southbound towards Buckhead this morning. Also on the west side of town, authorities are still working a wreck on I-20 westbound before Six Flags Parkway. 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I'm Oleek Johnson. 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
0: And especially for this ticket to the new ride called Life. It's a fresh ticket that you can pick up every day. 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Ladies and gentlemen, Steve Harvey Morning Show, Shirley Strawberry, Carla Farrell, Mississippi Monica, Junior the Comeback Kid, and the legend of Nephew Tommy. Junior, what's on your mind?
21: Hey, you normally do a song. You be having some songs, what, you don't feel like doing I Got It? I ain't heard I Got It in a minute.
0: You know, Junior, so much verse.
22: I'll do it. Come on, let's go.
0: I got it.
22: Yeah.
0: Oh. Look at here, wait a minute. I got it. I know you want it, but I got it.
22: Yeah.
0: Good God. Look at him. I got it. Stop hating on me, cause I got it.
21: Yeah.
0: God didn't give it to you because I got it. You could have got some too, but instead I got it.
21: Yeah.
0: Cause spend your time hating. I got it. Should have been more time praying. Oh, I got it. I got it. Oh, good God Almighty, I got it. Look at him. Ooh wee. Got it.
22: Good call, Junior. Good call.
21: Bravo. That's how he be doing it.
0: Yeah, that's how he be doing. Like I said, more radio.
21: Come back like you ain't did
22: show.
0: Yeah.
21: But when they think it's over, how they pick it right back up? When they think it's over.
0: Well, you know, first of all, I'd like to say thank you for everybody for joining us. Morning show and being a participant.
22: Yeah.
0: You know, realize it. I got it. Hit me again. Hit me out of nowhere. I got it. Flooding through my soul. I got it.
1: I thought it was over, but I got it again. So did you.
2: I thought it was over.
1: I got it. Good God. Look at here. Bagman, I got it. Step back. Kiss myself. I got it. Ain't nobody want it, so I took it. Yeah. And now I got two. I got it. Blessings for everybody, but I got it. You ain't want yours, so I got yours too. I got it.
21: Oh, man.
1: Good God. End it.
2: Wow. Well, that's good. You feeling good this Friday morning.
21: That's my bad.
2: Oh, he's still
3: closer. Yeah, he's closing it.
2: Oh, okay.
3: Thank you.
21: Thank you.
2: Coming
21: man.
2: Up.
1: Thought it was over, but I got it.
2: 32 minutes after coming up, we'll run that prank back with the nephew right after this.
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0: Mm-hmm. Go ahead and do like you want to do. But you've already checked yourself for not doing it because you're in a small town. Mm-hmm. So when you go on and you have these little excursions that you're considering doing, and you go on and do have sex, they're going to tell it. And now you're in that same small town trying to act accordingly. But now you've changed your mind so you can have fun. And now ain't nobody going to want you to be their wife. You're really? In a small town. That's you must be in that small town. And I'm not saying because you had sex before a child. That's not what I'm talking about. But the thing that you're talking about doing in the position that you're in, and we're not, but listen to what you said, you would have to be extra careful mm-hmm. to protect your brand and who you are. Other than that, you can go and do like you want to do.
1: Yeah, she wants to have fun before she settles down at 28.
0: Okay, I ain't mad at that. Go ahead, enjoy your life. Mm-hmm.
1: But remember, you're in a small town is basically what you're saying.
0: They're going to ask you about it.
1: Yeah, because they're going to know. You're right. All right. Thank you. Moving on to Rolanda in Augusta. Rolanda writes, I don't drink and I'm a pescatarian. I went to a dinner with my girls, and when the bill came, they wanted me to split the bill evenly four ways with them. They had 9 drinks. I asked our waiter for my check, and I paid for what I ate and drank. One of my girls says I won't be invited next time. What did I do wrong?
0: Well, you didn't... I don't know, but...
2: He said, well, you didn't... I don't know.
1: Because you pay the checks. This is not your... you don't go through this, right?
2: Yeah, because when we go out mm-hmm. with you, no, yeah, you we look right it. At you.
1: Yeah.
0: It's either me or Tommy.
1: Yeah.
0: Junior yeah. paid a couple times, I heard.
1: Yeah, there's but not a problem. Yeah. Is there a problem? What?
0: Well, I don't like when the bill come, how y'all look off and you don't see it sitting there. That's not the part I like.
2: Well, why would we look at?
1: Yeah, I'm like, yeah. What does the bill have to do with us?
0: But don't wait till I ask you to pass it down before you pass it down. Now all of a sudden you see it.
1: Well, I'm confused as why the waiter didn't just give it to you. You know?
2: Yeah, because we just point. We go no. that way.
1: So what did she do wrong?
0: Well,
1: they had 9 drinks. She doesn't drink. She doesn't eat meat.
0: I don't think she did anything wrong because she paid her fair share.
1: Mm-hmm. Yeah.
2: Okay. But you know, that's a thing now when you go out. It's a big issue when you go out with your crew and who's going to, you got to divide the bill and you didn't eat all that. Drink all that. It's a thing now.
1: Yeah.
0: Well, it seems to me like y'all ought to meet in the parking lot.
2: To do
0: before
2: what?
0: Y'all do what? Go in.
3: Oh. And have a conversation.
1: Yeah.
0: And had this conversation. Y'all need to have a powwow, a little come to Jesus in the parking lot. Don't wait till you go in there.
1: Yeah. And the bill comes. You're right. Okay.
0: Yeah, get all the rules set up at front. You know you're going out with other hood people that don't know how to do this here. Just get out in that parking lot and work it through.
1: All right. Moving on. Thank you, CLO. Moving on to Deshaun in Pensacola. Deshaun writes, my girlfriend posted a picture Saturday in her 2-piece swimsuit with the caption, "Sun's out, buns out." I asked her to take it down because she was showing too much. She said I shouldn't be so insecure. Am I insecure or protective?
2: What?
0: You're both.
3: Man.
1: Sun's
0: you're insecure
1: out, buns
0: and
1: out?
0: Protective. But the problem really ain't with you.
1: Yeah. Sun's out, buns out. Come on.
0: It's with her.
1: And what do you mean
0: she
1: by that?
0: She has this need. She liked them comments and them likes. Mm-hmm. Mm-hmm. You know, them comments and likes direct and guide a lot of people's lives and existence.
1: Mm-hmm. Yeah. Yep. Mm-hmm. They do.
0: And boy, if I could only tell you, you ain't that famous. I would love to tell people. When you got 100 followers, you don't. Come on.
1: Yeah. Yeah. Well, so he's insecure and he's protective.
0: He's and both.
1: Yeah.
0: And she wants notoriety.
1: Yeah. She's an attention seeker or whatever.
0: Yes.
1: Yeah.
0: And it don't matter the cost.
1: Mm-hmm.
0: It might cost her you.
1: But sun's out, buns out.
2: Whatever. Get your stun on, girl.
1: That's a bit much. It is a bit much. All right, moving on. Last one. Ruthie in Bowie writes, I stopped by my ex-husband's place to pick up my mail, and he was looking good and smelling good, so I almost messed up and gave him some. I can't get him off my mind, and he knows I want it. Should I go back just for one more time?
0: Well, you almost did.
1: Yeah, exes do that all the time, though. A lot of them do.
2: Go get the mail.
0: I don't know why you went over there in the first place, but, you know.
1: To get her mail. She went over there to get her mail. Her ex-husband was looking and smelling real good, she said.
2: She can't put in a change of address form. Post office, huh?
0: Right. And he knew you was coming over. Mm-hmm. So he put on a little something, put an extra cologne on. It was, you just didn't get into the spider web. But if you get over there by that spider web, you ain't got to get all in. You just need to get your Wayne caught up in it.
1: Yeah. So she's asking, should she go back one more time?
0: She wants to, so go ahead.
1: I mean, but you hear this a lot about exes hooking up after the divorce. You do hear this, especially before they get into another relationship or something, while they're just lingering, you know? They go back.
0: Well, go ahead and do it. But if you're going to go back, go over there with two things. Yourself and the reason why y'all got the divorce in the first place. And then proceed cautiously.
1: Okay. All right. Good advice, CLO. Great advice. Yeah. But you think she's going to go back, though? She says just one more time.
0: She gone.
1: It's going to be more than that.
2: He said she gone.
0: She gone.
1: Yeah.
0: We reading the letter. She over there now.
1: She listened to it in the car.
0: Yeah.
2: And she tried.
0: She timed it. So when the strawberry letter almost finished, y'all be pulling up.
2: Right about now.
1: Yeah. Same thing. He's saying, right. She still needs advice, right? Wow. Okay. Let this be a lesson, though. You said, remember, I liked what you said about remember why you divorced in the first place.
0: Yeah, just when you go over there.
2: Have you guys ever done that? Go back to the ex?
1: That would be a no for me. A big fat no.
2: Yeah. Monica, put your hand down.
0: Not no marriage. No. I'm too scarred from the marriage.
1: I'm assuming you were talking about marriage.
0: Oh, yeah. Everybody else, holla.
1: All right, guys. Coming up at the top of the hour, we have some entertainment news for you right after this.
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22: The I-285 closure project is happening this weekend. The stretch of 285 from MLK Drive to Cascade Road will be closed in both directions so crews can do slab repair and replace the road. The closures begin tonight at 7 o'clock and continue until 5 o'clock Monday morning. In Villa Rica, eminent domain will be used to push the controversial Villa Rica Parkway project. 9 properties will have to be torn down in a historic black neighborhood.
23: We don't want the road.
24: My daddy worked so hard. He worked so hard to give us this home.
22: Villa Rica Mayor Leslie McPherson says council voted unanimously to go ahead with the project, which connects downtown Villa Rica to Douglas County.
25: The city has engaged in good faith negotiations and remains open to continue dialogue with all remaining property owners.
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27: Hey there, Steve Harvey. We're getting close to 7 o'clock this morning on a Friday morning. 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Everybody's going to be one of those weekends. They're going to

0: Right now it's quiet on the southwest corner of their perimeter. Up in Gwinnett County, though, they're still working this crash stop on I-85 at Indian Trail. 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
4: Lower level roles with less pay and fewer opportunities to advance. Attorney Crump represented over 4,000 black employees in the lawsuit and described the settlement as a, quote, significant step toward holding one of the world's most powerful companies accountable. But they didn't admit to anything. Google agreed to the $50 million payout, but the company didn't admit to any wrongdoing. They denied the allegations of improper treatment. This is, however, another big win for Attorney Crump, who is now widely known by the nickname Black America's Attorney General because of his major role as an advocate for justice for his people. So congratulations to Attorney Ben Crump. You know, yes.
5: If Google is not admitting to anything, what they paid money for.
4: Exactly, Steve.
6: That's a
4: right
6: lot
4: there.
6: Of money.
4: Yeah.
6: That's a 50 lot million.
4: Yeah. Moving on to Jamie Foxx and his girlfriend. Her name is Alex Huckstep. They're expecting their first child together. This will be Jamie's third child. Who yes. Anyway. Well, I'm getting to that. This will be his third child, Alice's first child. Jamie Tommy is 58 years old. 58. You guys are the same age.
7: Ooh, 58. Jamie, I don't know how you're going to do it.
4: And Alice is 31. Multiple outlets have confirmed the pregnancy, and a firestorm of comments popped up online, particularly because his girlfriend is white, Miss Alex Huckstep. Jamie's last comedy special, we all remember how he praised black women for sticking by his side during his medical crisis in 2023. And then he loosely joked that he would not date any more white women. So that's all out the window.
7: In public.
4: Yeah. The real question, I think, Tommy, you alluded to it. Would you want another baby at aged 58?
7: God, no.
4: Age 58.
6: Ooh, no.
4: Mm-mm. 58 years old and you got to
6: deal with a newborn.
4: Little bitty baby. What? Yes, Steve. Ooh, yes.
6: No.
5: At my age, I don't even want the ones I got.
4: And they're good and grown.
6: Can you imagine mm-hmm. diaper changing, potty mm-hmm. training, mm-hmm. daycare, mm-hmm. school?
5: He nothing to do all that.
4: No, he's got people.
5: True. He doesn't do none of that.
4: Yeah. That's why it might be easier for him to do it, you know. And this will be his third baby. Yeah. All right. What are you saying, Tommy?
7: You're buying diapers. You might be buying diapers for the baby and yourself in a minute. I mean, you know. You know?
4: He's only 58. You guys are the same age.
7: And we both
4: stop
7: close
4: that.
7: To them diapers. He know we close to them diapers.
4: What, Junior?
5: I'm not close to no diaper. We're not supposed to do that.
4: Don't say that. What were you going to say, Junior?
8: I thought Al Pacino still had babies. Didn't he? But he's still making babies?
4: Yeah, and he's 80-something. You're right. Yeah. He's 80-something.
8: Al Pacino making babies?
4: Mm-hmm.
8: Okay, so you're not mad at it.
4: But that's the thing about men, right? You guys can make babies until the grave or something. A long, long time. Way longer than women.
7: I'm not finna see. I'm not
4: way, way longer than women. You can have that. All of that.
7: You can have that.
8: Al Pacino make the baby and go do two movies. He gone for the year. You deal with that till I get back. I'll be back in December. That's what Al do.
4: So that's why it's not a big deal that he has.
8: Yeah, he ain't finna see this baby.
4: Mm-hmm.
6: That's a good point.
4: Yeah, it is. So Steve, you wouldn't do it either. You wouldn't do it. You said no. You don't want the ones you have.
5: I mean, that's Jamie. Jamie could do what he want to do. Me, I'm out. I'm not.
8: The cool confidence of being out there.
4: You think
5: I wouldn't make a good father. No, I wouldn't.
4: I was going to say, would you make it to their graduation?
6: That's all. I would make a good father. Father.
5: Yeah. No, I'm telling you right now, I'm not going to make a good father, not to no newborn. No.
6: Steve, the baby is crying. Get the baby his bottle.
5: It's your when turn I finish to get this up, cigar, baby. I'll be in there.
4: So it's just over for you. All right. We get it. Congratulations to Jamie Foxx. Finally, 17 Americans from a cruise ship linked to a rare hantavirus outbreak are back in the U.S., and they are now being quarantined at the National Quarantine Unit at the University of Nebraska in Omaha for an undisclosed amount of time. One of the passengers tested mildly positive for the Andes virus, a strain that can spread through close contact, and two passengers were put in special biocontainment units. Hantavirus are transmitted to humans primarily through contact with saliva, contact with urine, or feces from infected rodents. Ew, ew, and ew.
7: How's we around that?
4: Exactly. This is so nasty.
5: Well, two things. Just don't kiss nobody and don't pick up no pee that ain't yours. Just
4: you know what? Cut and dry. That's it, huh, Steve?
5: Go on and be safe.
4: Go on and live your life.
6: This is preventable. Yes.
5: Is this is my pee right here?
8: It is mine.
5: Oh, it's not okay. Thank you. I don't want to touch it.
4: And feces from an infected rodent. That specifically part. Rats. Ugh. This is craziness. Why are you over there? How'd you get that?
6: Yeah, that's gross.
4: Uh-huh. Yeah. All right, guys. Coming up in 20 minutes after, Tiffany Haddish is on the cover of this year's Sports Illustrated swimsuit issue. We will talk about it right after this.
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17: I'm Fonnie Willis.
18: And I'm Will Wooten. Remember when Donald Trump tried to overturn the 2020 election by stealing thousands of votes in Georgia?
19: President Trump pressed Georgia's Secretary of State, Brad Raffensperger, to change the vote count.
20: I just want to find 11,780 votes.
17: When that happened, I did not hesitate, and neither did my deputy district attorney, Will Wooten.
21: 10 indictments have been handed up by a grand jury in Fulton County against former President Donald Trump and his allies related to the 2020 election here in Georgia.
18: We prosecuted Donald Trump for threatening Georgia and our democracy. And now I'm running for the Georgia Court of Appeals to unseat a judge who helped protect Donald Trump from prosecution.
22: A judge has ended the Georgia election interference case against President Trump and his co-defendants.
17: We need judges on the Court of Appeals who know no one is above the law. That's Will. Vote Will Wooten for Court of Appeals on May 19th.
18: Paid for by Wooten for Georgia.
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25: 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I'm Democrat, Judge Penny Brown Reynolds. I won't let Donald Trump or anybody take away our right to vote, because I've spent my entire life fighting for our rights, and I won't stop now. 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
27: The Universe Soul Service is giving back to the community. 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
27: It's the first time in the Universe Soul Circus 32-year history it's awarding scholarships.
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27: 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The 988 hotline is the National Suicide Hotline, which provides assistance for people in a mental crisis. I'm Denise Dunbar on Magic 107.5-97.5, the real sound of Atlanta.
0: 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Running until 8 time this morning. 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

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This is the slowest commute right now. Delays remain behind earlier trouble. 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
4: Hey there, Steve. It's a busy and gorgeous morning. Running Metro A-Town this morning. 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Let's go straight to the west side of town where they got a

0: Sunday morning. Let's go to Gwinnett County, though. This is the slowest commute right now. Delays remain behind early in trouble. 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
6: The I-285 closure project is happening this weekend. The stretch of 285 from MLK Drive to Cascade Road will be closed in both directions so crews can do slab repair, grind existing concrete, and replace the road. The closures begin tonight at 7 o'clock and continue until 5 o'clock Monday morning. Drivers can expect heavy congestion on I-20, the downtown connector, Langford Parkway, and other side streets in southwest Atlanta. In Villa Rica, eminent domain will be used to push the controversial Villa Rica Parkway project. 9 properties will have to be torn down in a historic black neighborhood.
7: We don't want the road.
8: My daddy worked so hard. He worked so hard to give us this home.
6: Villa Rica Mayor Leslie McPherson says council voted unanimously to go ahead with the project, which connects downtown Villa Rica to Douglas County.
9: The city has engaged in good faith negotiations and remains open to continued dialogue with all remaining property owners.
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10: Hey there, Steve Harvey. It's a nice, easy, flowing ride as you get around the Metro Aton this morning. 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It's up to

side of town, get ready. 7 o'clock tonight, they're shutting it down. It's been all over the news. North of Southbound and 285 between Cascade Road and Martin Luther King Jr. Drive. Get ready to set up that GPS and take your detours and get around it, everybody. It's going to be shut down until 5 a.m. Monday morning. 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
1: Jackie Paige is coming up at 10 o'clock. Jackie, what you got going on today?
2: Hey, Carla, what's going on, sis? 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And at 1 o'clock, grab a chair, get ready to sit down. You know we got to hop into a little girl talk. That and so much more coming up with me today. We'll talk at 10. It's Matching.
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4: 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And we gotta sell this thing out. So I hit up Ryan like, yo,

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9: Hey there, Steve Harvey. It's all about the west side of town this Friday morning. This traffic report is sponsored by the Georgia Lottery. All lanes shut down the crash right now in this construction zone. Southbound at 285 and Martin Luther King Jr. Drive. Thus far, traffic is headed back towards Bolton Road. Hey, Georgia, remember, you can play Georgia Lottery games from almost anywhere on any device. 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

0: 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This your man, Sandy Entertainer. 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
6: I'm Fonnie Willis.
7: And I'm Will Wooten. Remember when Donald Trump tried to overturn the 2020 election by stealing thousands of votes in Georgia?
6: President Trump pressed Georgia's Secretary of State, Brad Raffensperger, to change the vote count.
8: I just want to find 11,780 votes.
6: When that happened, I did not hesitate, and neither did my deputy district attorney, Will Wooten.
9: 10 indictments have been handed up by a grand jury in Fulton County against former President Donald Trump and his allies related to the 2020 election here in Georgia.
7: We prosecuted Donald Trump for threatening Georgia and our democracy. And now I'm running for the Georgia Court of Appeals to unseat a judge who helped protect Donald Trump from prosecution.
10: A judge has ended the Georgia election interference case against President Trump and his co-defendants.
6: We need judges on the Court of Appeals who know no one is above the law. That's Will. Vote Will Wooten for Court of Appeals on May 19th.
7: Paid for by Wooten for Georgia.
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1: The I-285 closure project is happening this weekend. The stretch of 285 from MLK Drive to Cascade Road will be closed in both directions so crews can do slab repair, grind existing concrete, and replace the road. The closures begin tonight at 7 o'clock and continue until 5 o'clock Monday morning. Drivers can expect heavy congestion on I-20, the downtown connector, Langford Parkway, and other side streets in southwest Atlanta. In Villa Rica, eminent domain will be used to push the controversial Villa Rica Parkway project. 9 properties will have to be torn down in a historic black neighborhood.
2: We don't want the road.
3: My daddy worked so hard. He worked so hard to give us this home.
1: Villa Rica Mayor Leslie McPherson says council voted unanimously to go ahead with the project, which connects downtown Villa Rica to Douglas County.
4: The city has engaged in good faith negotiations and remains open to continued dialogue with all remaining property owners.
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5: Hey there, Steve Harvey. It's time to back his traffic party on up and get on out here, A-Town. Have a blessed money-making Thursday and be safe. 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Get in the zone, and I am sounding the traffic alarm. Authorities are on scene of a bad tractor-trailer fire. Lanes are shut down now. Stop on I-75 at Jonesboro Road in Clayton County. Traffic is heavy back towards Forest Parkway. 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
1: 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Jackie, what you got going on today?
8: Hey, Carla, what's going on, sis? 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You know we got to hop into a little girl talk. That and so much more coming up with me today. We'll talk at 10. It's Matching.
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11: Come in.
12: Uncle Jay, can you tell me another Claret story, please?
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12: Wow.
16: This is Senator Reverend Raphael Warnock. 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And that's why I'm voting for Miracle Rankin and Jen Jordan for Georgia Supreme Court. 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This is Senator Reverend Raphael Warnock asking you to join me in voting for Miracle Rankin and Jen Jordan for Georgia Supreme Court.
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25: Hey, Tip. You know, early voting has started for this May 19th election.
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26: Yes, but you know, we need a judge that don't think they can just imprison our problems away. You got one?
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18: Educators. Hendrix is the founder of the Youth Ensemble of Atlanta. And over the past 30 years as a theater teacher, he has had over 20 students to star on Broadway, guys. Hendrix also taught actor and comedian, one of your friends, Steve Keenan Thompson of Saturday Night Live. Keenan is the one that always plays you to perfection on Saturday Night Live. So we got to say congratulations to Mr. Freddie Hendrix on winning a coveted Tony Award. Wow, that is really big.
30: Come on,
18: that's
30: Freddie
18: big.
30: Freddie Hendrix?
18: Yeah. So
31: that's Utopian Academy. That's a frat brother school, Artesius.
18: Yes, that's right. I was just going to tell you that. Artesius Miller, Dr. Artesius Miller, is the founder of Utopian Academy in Atlanta. So see how this comes full circle?
31: Artesius came to my mentoring camp.
18: Uh-huh.
31: Yes.
18: He didn't work for when we
32: I don't remember no Artesius.
31: He worked with the foundation, but
18: yeah, he
31: volunteered.
18: Okay, I thought he worked. Oh, he volunteered.
31: Yeah.
18: Okay.
31: That's not he wasn't right. An employee. Sure. He came through the mentoring program.
18: Quiet, Tommy.
31: We turn out great men over there.
18: Yes, he's you do.
31: I just he texted me the other day, too.
18: Mm-hmm.
29: 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Magic. 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
3: I'm Fonnie Willis.
4: And I'm Will Wooten. Remember when Donald Trump tried to overturn the 2020 election by stealing thousands of votes in Georgia?
5: President Trump pressed Georgia's Secretary of State, Brad Raffensperger, to change the vote count.
6: I just want to find 11,780 votes.
3: When that happened, I did not hesitate, and neither did my deputy district attorney, Will Wooten.
7: 10 indictments have been handed up by a grand jury in Fulton County against former President Donald Trump and his allies related to the 2020 election here in Georgia.
4: We prosecuted Donald Trump for threatening Georgia and our democracy. And now I'm running for the Georgia Court of Appeals to unseat a judge who helped protect Donald Trump from prosecution.
8: A judge has ended the Georgia election interference case against President Trump and his co-defendants.
3: We need judges on the Court of Appeals who know no one is above the law. That's Will. Vote Will Wooten for Court of Appeals on May 19th.
4: Paid for by Wooten for Georgia.
3: Hi, I'm Fonnie Willis, Fulton County District Attorney, here asking you to vote for my friend Janice Moore for Superior Court Judge. 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Janice Moore is fair, she is tested, and she is ready. Early voting is April 27th through May 15th. Please join me today in voting for Janice Moore for Superior Court Judge.
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0: 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I love the fact that God is who he is. God is everything. 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
4: ATL, it's only a few tickets left for the Ryan Cameron Foundation Daddy-Daughter Sneaker Ball happening this year. And we gotta sell this thing out. So I hit up Ryan like, yo, man, I know what'll do it. A catchy jingle. Y'all wanna hear it? Here you go.

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7: I didn't have it easy growing up. 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I'm Representative Tanya Miller. I remember wishing that someone would stand up and fight for people like us. Nobody ever did. But I had a praying grandmother who taught me that hard work and education could change everything. So I went to law school and became that fighter we never had. As a prosecutor, I went after child predators. As a civil rights lawyer, I fought the powerful to protect Georgians just like you. As your next attorney general, I'll crack down on corporations ripping off Georgia families. And I'll stand up to Donald Trump or anyone who thinks they're above the law. I'm Tanya Miller, and I'm asking for your vote for Attorney General. Early voting begins April 27th. Election Day is May 19th. 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

0: War by Tanya for Georgia.
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6: All right, guys, here we are, Friday, our last break of the day, of the week. Thank you guys for hanging with us all week. We appreciate you every Friday. Day. We love you. Yeah. Junior, you have a question for Steve before we go?
1: Yeah, you know, Unc, you do so much, Unc, and you always talk about your season, Unc, your season. When it's your season. And sometimes we don't even know when it's our season. And how many different seasons? Because you always talk about planting and harvesting and when it's your season. And how long the seasons last. How do you know when it's your season, Unc? What are you looking at?
7: Well, here's the deal with seasons. You hear a lot of ministers on IG. This is your season. God is about to do something for you. Well, if you think about it, he already has. So when you start talking about seasons, folks, you may be in it right now. But because you're not exhibiting the right amount of gratitude, you can miss your season. Because, man, God does so much for us on a daily basis, over and over and over, that we sometimes take it as routine. And we fail to realize that it's grace and mercy that then kept us. Just because you woke up this morning, that's not a given. That's grace. Just because you have a healthy child, that's not a given. That's grace. Just because you're able to move around, able-bodied, that's not a given. That's grace. Just because you were in a car accident and it didn't end at all for you, that's not a given. That's grace. You got to understand something, man. Joshua Anthony, the fighter, the heavyweight champ over there in London, England, was heavyweight, the one that beat Jake Paul in that big fight. Mm-hmm. You know, right after that, he went to Nigeria. He was with a couple of friends of his. I met all these guys before. And they were in a car accident, and two of the people got killed. And one of them was his greatest friend, and he got killed. Do you know, man, that they told him, you were 1 foot away from this being you also. His head could have got taken off in that accident. That's grace. So what I'm saying to you is this. Oftentimes, you could be in your season, but because you're not showing the proper amount of gratitude, you can miss it. See, because sometimes we are so focused on what we don't have that we stop realizing what we do have. You stop honoring God for all he's done for you because you steady wanting, wanting, wanting, wanting. Give me this, give me that, give me this, give me that. And I'm not knowing how God does it because I'm not capable of thinking like him. But let's just suppose God was saying, you got a lot of nerve, man. All I've done for you, you ain't thanked me for that yet. And here you are in line with some. This is my season. Don't seem like my season gonna ever come. Season could already be here. But you're not looking at it the right way. So that's my response when people talk to me about seasons and stuff like that. Like, yeah, I got a lot of stuff I wish would happen. I'm going through some stuff right now. I wish I was on the other side of it. But I'm so blessed with it, man, because guess what I've learned? That even in my L's, where I'm taking what I think is a loss, they're not losses. Them L's is lessons. So even when I'm going through hardships, it's like I said earlier today, it's just preparation. God is preparing you for exactly what you asked him for. But you got to go through it to get to it. And that's what people don't want to do. Everybody wants summer. Everybody wants summertime. Don't nobody want winter. Don't nobody want spring. No, don't nobody want to see the leaves fall off the tree. So oh, keep the green leaves. Don't put it. No. I don't want no winter. You got to have winter. If you didn't have winter, you wouldn't appreciate the summertime. For the most part, that's how people are. It's like when you move to Florida, L.A., you become jaded with the weather. You think it's so nice, it's supposed to be nice all the time. Then it rained one day, now it throw you into something. Why? Man, I know when I lived out in L.A., when it started raining, people get their phone cameras out, take a picture of it, take videos of it, rain coming down. It's supposed to rain, but you're so complacent in your life. Then now they looking at this rain like it's, oh man, it's raining. Then the highways is messed up. You need rain. You need all of that because it's preparation. Rain prepares you for what you ask God for, but you need the rain in order for the seeds to grow. You need all of that, man. You need wintertime to appreciate when summertime get here. You got to put your coat on so you can know how good it feels to walk around in a t-shirt. You got to have a raggedy car for a while to really appreciate when you get a new one. If all you've ever had was new cars, you wouldn't appreciate that. I have to check myself sometime. Because it's been a while since I've been in a raggedy car that I own. But I also have to realize how blessed I am to own them. You know, and quit tripping, man, about what you don't have. And that's why when your season gets here, it could be passing you by because you steady wanting. Steady complaining about what you don't have instead of looking at what you do have. You could be in your season right now. Or you could be delaying your season by lack of gratitude. Because if God has done so much for you, has given you so many things, provided you with so much, and you haven't said thank you for that, that could be delaying your season. Because if you ain't grateful for that, why should he give you more stuff to be ungrateful for? That don't make no sense. That don't make no sense, man. So, hope you got something from that. Y'all enjoy yourself today, man. Have a great weekend. Talk to God today. He would absolutely love to hear from you. Peace.
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13: I'm Fonnie Willis.
14: And I'm Will Wooten. Remember when Donald Trump tried to overturn the 2020 election by stealing thousands of votes in Georgia?
13: President Trump pressed Georgia's Secretary of State, Brad Raffensperger, to change the vote count.
15: I just want to find 11,780 votes.
13: When that happened, I did not hesitate, and neither did my deputy district attorney, Will Wooten.
16: 10 indictments have been handed up by a grand jury in Fulton County against former President Donald Trump and his allies related to the 2020 election here in Georgia.
14: We prosecuted Donald Trump for threatening Georgia and our democracy. And now I'm running for the Georgia Court of Appeals to unseat a judge who helped protect Donald Trump from prosecution.
17: A judge has ended the Georgia election interference case against President Trump and his co-defendants.
13: We need judges on the Court of Appeals who know no one is above the law. That's Will. Vote Will Wooten for Court of Appeals on May 19th.
14: Paid for by Wooten for Georgia.
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Jackie Paige hanging out with you on this Friday. Fun day. And let me tell you, this Friday going to be real fun. I'll tell you what I got going on. Batty Brunch in 10 minutes. It's Magic.

0: Gill. It feels amazing to be back in Atlanta, back in the studio and kicking this Friday off with the Baddie Brunch. It is Magic 107.5, 97.5, the real sound of Atlanta. Jackie Paige. Yes, I'm excited. And a little jet lag, but you know what? It's like that sometimes. But I am happy to be back home. I am happy that it is Friday, and I'm also very much happy, honey, that the Baddie Brunch is going down today at 12 o'clock at Zeke's Kitchen and Bar. That's 1016 Howell Mill Road, Suite A, Atlanta, Georgia. Parking. Don't worry about it, okay? There's plenty of parking. There's going to be complimentary appetizers for the first 50 people. You know, we got some drink specials, and I got your chance to pick up those tickets to check out Chris Brown and Usher. And you know, I got some special guests coming through. Kevin Ross will be popping up, and you know, I will be doing an interview with my girl Guaple. So go ahead, take that early lunch, start coughing now. So you can pull up to the Baddie Brunch. I got all the information on my IG at Love Jackie Paige and at Magic ATL. Right now, let's go ahead and get a check of the weather from the 11 Alive Weather Impact Team. It's Magic.
1: I'm Chesa McNeil, meteorologist for 11 Alive News. More sunshine for this afternoon. It was a cool start, but temperatures will be a touch warmer than they were yesterday. Highs will reach around 80 degrees. Temperatures will continue to warm through the weekend with the partly sunny skies on Saturday. Highs will reach the upper 80s. Mostly cloudy skies on Sunday. There is a 30% chance for an isolated shower or thunderstorm. Most areas should remain dry. Temperatures will remain above the average to start the work week, with highs in the upper 80s to around 90 degrees. I'm meteorologist Jesse McNeil with your 11 Live Weather Impact Team. Enjoy today.
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9: This is Senator Reverend Raphael Warnock. As a senator and a pastor, I believe that a vote is a kind of prayer for the world we desire for ourselves and our children. That's why we cannot allow Donald Trump to steal our elections. And that's why I'm voting for Miracle Rankin and Jen Jordan for Georgia Supreme Court. With Trump trying to steal elections and corporations getting more powerful, we need Miracle and Jen fighting for us. Election Day is Tuesday, May 19th, and you can vote early through May 15th. This is Senator Reverend Raphael Warnock asking you to join me in voting for Miracle Rankin and Jen Jordan for Georgia Supreme Court.
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14: Georgians, the Supreme Court is our last line of defense as the White House threatens to take over state elections, restrict abortion nationwide, and take away our constitutional rights. The ACLU does not endorse or oppose candidates, but wants you to make an informed decision in the critical Supreme Court election on May 19th. The facts. On abortion, Reproductive Freedom for All has endorsed Jen Jordan and Miracle Rankin for their support of abortion rights. Charlie Bethel and Sarah Warren both upheld the 2019 Georgia law banning abortions after only 6 weeks, a law that has caused the deaths of two black women. The Supreme Court election is a nonpartisan election on Tuesday, May 19th. You can participate no matter which party you registered with for the primary.
15: Remember, Jen Jordan and Miracle Rankin support a woman's right to choose abortion.
14: Charlie Bethel and Sarah Warren upheld the 2019 Georgia law banning abortion. These are your facts in the critical Georgia Supreme Court election. Make your voice heard on May 19th. 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
16: I'm Fonnie Willis.
17: And I'm Will Wooten. Remember when Donald Trump tried to overturn the 2020 election by stealing thousands of votes in Georgia?
18: President Trump pressed Georgia's Secretary of State, Brad Raffensperger, to change the vote count.
19: I just want to find 11,780 votes.
16: When that happened, I did not hesitate, and neither did my deputy district attorney, Will Wooten.
20: 10 indictments have been handed up by a grand jury in Fulton County against former President Donald Trump and his allies related to the 2020 election here in Georgia.
17: We prosecuted Donald Trump for threatening Georgia and our democracy. And now I'm running for the Georgia Court of Appeals to unseat a judge who helped protect Donald Trump from prosecution.
21: A judge has ended the Georgia election interference case against President Trump and his co-defendants.
16: We need judges on the Court of Appeals who know no one is above the law. That's Will. Vote Will Wooten for Court of Appeals on May 19th.
17: Paid for by Wooten for Georgia.
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26: 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I grew up on a dirt road, youngest of nine children. 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I'm running for governor because cutting the sales tax in half will make a real difference. I'm Mike Thurmond, and I believe it's our turn. A 50% cut in the sales tax is 100% right for Georgia. Paid for by Mike Thurmond for governor.
0: Is James Harden changing the narrative? 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
0: This is The Daily Play with Joy Taylor. By the end of this weekend, round two of the NBA playoffs will be in the books, so let's get you caught up on all the action. The Thunder and Knicks locked up their spots in the conference finals about a week ago. OKC swept LeBron and the Lakers, and the Knicks bullied the Sixers, so they fired their GM, and they are waiting for their Eastern Conference matchup. In the West, playing for a chance to face the Thunder are the Spurs and Timberwolves. San Antonio's up 3-1 with a chance to close out at home on Saturday. Out East, the Cavs pulled off a 9-point comeback in the final 2 minutes to push Game 5 to overtime, where they won in Detroit. That's the first road win of the series. Harden has been making waves, so the Pistons need to win Game 6 in Cleveland now to stay alive, and both Game 7s are Sunday if necessary. 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

0: 5. The real sound of Atlanta. Jackie Paige, $1,000 is up for grabs in the Magic Money Drop. And yes, you can have that money today. Cold, hard cash in your hand. 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Look for the picture that says Magic Money Drop. 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Okay, $1,000 is being given away. I'm just trying to hook you up with some money on this Friday. On the way, your requests for some October London in 6 minutes. It's Magic.
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0: Andre Dennis. So I heard you mention something about a rapid response team. A rapid response team? I've actually never heard about that for a traffic accident. So what is that?
10: Great question, Jackie. Our rapid response team is a resource we have within our office to investigate all of our trucking accidents. They're immediately on the ground once we're contacted.
0: Really? So what exactly do they do?
10: Great question. It's headed up by a private investigator who has relationships with law enforcement and people in the community. The investigator works with our accident reconstructionist to provide 3D renderings of the accident scene. We're also able to get a drone in the air to preserve valuable evidence from the scene.
0: So I hear a lot of lawyers advertise about trucking cases, but nothing about a rapid response team.
10: They're part of our litigation team and they're involved on every trucking case, including if you've been hit by a commercial vehicle.
0: Oh, Andre, that is good information to know. If I'm ever in a trucking accident or in any accident, I already know who I'm going to call. I'm calling you, Andre Dennis of the Dennis Law Firm, because I know I will get justice.
11: Hey, this is India, and I'm a real client of my 25% lawyer. I was sideswiped on my side, and it knocked me over to the next lane. I was terrified. I was scared and stressed because I was pregnant, and I had to make sure that my baby was okay. I heard about my 25% lawyer on the radio, and as soon as we called him, we explained what happened, and my 25% lawyer was on our side. I've been in an accident before, and I knew I didn't want things to go the way that it went with my last lawyer. The last lawyer took way more than to expect it. They went home with more than me. My 25% lawyer made sure they get me that bag. The 25% was really 25%. It made a huge difference in my case. I have a new child bringing to the world. I need to go to work. I can't miss work. So my 25% lawyer made sure that I was compensated for my days missed off work and all of my medical bills. And above all, everything else, my family and my baby are safe. Thank you, my 25% lawyer, for making a difference and showing me what a real lawyer is about. If you're ever involved in an accident, my 25% lawyer are the ones you need to hit up first. The details are thorough and they were very quick with getting you that bag.
12: Is Got Is is now playing in theaters.
13: You ready?
14: We clapping.
12: Two sisters.
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0: love a little Maxwell on a Friday. He's just, you know, a vibe. 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Jackie Paige, and the vibes are going down today. From 12 until 3 p.m., I'm talking about the Baddie Brunch. Yes, the first Baddie Brunch of 2026. I got those tickets for you to check out Usher and Chris Brown because I know you want to see them. Complimentary appetizers for the first 50 people. I got Kevin Ross popping through. You know I'm interviewing my girl Guaple. It's just going to be a great time. So make sure, okay, you pull up to Zeke's Kitchen and Bar. That's 1016 Howell Mill Road, Suite A. Parking, don't worry about it, okay? There is a lot and enough parking for everybody. And it's going down from 12 until 3 p.m. So go ahead and start walking out the office so you can pull up to Zeke's Kitchen and Bar. You need the address, Magic ATL, or hit me up on Instagram at Love Jackie Paige. Coming up in 6 minutes, got some Kim and your request for Ari Lennox. It's Magic.
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5: ATL, is only a few tickets left for the Ryan Cameron Foundation Daddy Daughter Sneaker Ball happening this year. And we gotta sell this thing out. So I hit up Ryan like, yo man, I know what'll do it. A catchy jingle. Y'all wanna hear it? Here it go.
6: Four

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3: This is Senator Reverend Raphael Warnock. As a senator and a pastor, I believe that a vote is a kind of prayer for the world we desire for ourselves and our children. That's why we cannot allow Donald Trump to steal our elections. And that's why I'm voting for Miracle Rankin and Jen Jordan for Georgia Supreme Court. With Trump trying to steal elections and corporations getting more powerful, we need Miracle and Jen fighting for us. Election Day is Tuesday, May 19th, and you can vote early through May 15th. This is Senator Reverend Raphael Warnock asking you to join me in voting for Miracle Rankin and Jen Jordan for Georgia Supreme Court.
4: I'm Jen Jordan, candidate for Georgia Supreme Court, and I authorize this ad, paid for by Friends of Jen Jordan.
5: Subject to credit approval and down payment.
6: The time is now. It's time to get a car. It's a great time to do it. It's zero down to get one. Your credit don't matter. Your past don't matter. Your score don't matter.

0: Andre Dennis. So I heard you mention something about a rapid response team. A rapid response team? I've actually never heard about that for a traffic accident. So what is that?
1: Great question, Jackie. Our rapid response team is a resource we have within our office to investigate all of our trucking accidents. They're immediately on the ground once we're contacted.
0: Really? So what exactly do they do?
1: Great question. It's headed up by a private investigator who has relationships with law enforcement and people in the community. The investigator works with our accident reconstructionist to provide 3D renderings of the accident scene. We're also able to get a drone in the air to preserve valuable evidence from the scene.
0: So I hear a lot of lawyers advertise about trucking cases, but nothing about a rapid response team.
1: They're part of our litigation team and they're involved on every trucking case, including if you've been hit by a commercial vehicle.
0: Oh, Andre, that is good information to know. If I'm ever in a trucking accident or in any accident, I already know who I'm going to call. I'm calling you, Andre Dennis of the Dennis Law Firm, because I know I will get justice.
2: I'm Fonnie Willis.
3: And I'm Will Wooten. Remember when Donald Trump tried to overturn the 2020 election by stealing thousands of votes in Georgia?
4: President Trump pressed Georgia's Secretary of State, Brad Raffensperger, to change the vote count.
5: I just want to find 11,780 votes.
2: When that happened, I did not hesitate, and neither did my deputy district attorney, Will Wooten.
6: 10 indictments have been handed up by a grand jury in Fulton County against former President Donald Trump and his allies related to the 2020 election here in Georgia.
3: We prosecuted Donald Trump for threatening Georgia and our democracy. And now I'm running for the Georgia Court of Appeals to unseat a judge who helped protect Donald Trump from prosecution.
7: A judge has ended the Georgia election interference case against President Trump and his co-defendants.
2: We need judges on the Court of Appeals who know no one is above the law. That's Will. Vote Will Wooten for Court of Appeals on May 19th.
3: Paid for by Wooten for Georgia.
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0: cannot wait to talk to my girl Guaple. And I'm talking to her today at the Batty Brunch, literally kicking off in a couple minutes. I'm about to go head to Zeke's Kitchen, 1016 Howell Mill Road, Suite A. Guaple won't be the only person sitting down to talk with me. Kevin Ross will be popping up. You know, I got those tickets for you to check out Chris Brown and Usher. Complimentary appetizers for the first 50 people. It's just going to be a great time today. And tomorrow's going to be a great time, too, because, yeah, my free hip-hop and R&B cardio dance class is going down. Riverside Epicenter, 135 Riverside Parkway in Austell at 9:30 a.m. That's a free class, too. So you got the Batty Brunch today at 12 and my free hip-hop and R&B cardio dance class tomorrow at 9:30. I know I'm doing a lot, but hey, that's how you got to do when you come back. Listen, 6 minutes, I got some Tamia, and at 12 o'clock, I'll see you at the Batty Brunch. It's magic.
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7: I'm Fonnie Willis.
8: And I'm Will Wooten. Remember when Donald Trump tried to overturn the 2020 election by stealing thousands of votes in Georgia?
9: President Trump pressed Georgia's Secretary of State, Brad Raffensperger, to change the vote count.
10: I just want to find 11,780 votes.
11: When that happened, I did not hesitate, and neither did my deputy district attorney, Will Wooten.
12: 10 indictments have been handed up by a grand jury in Fulton County against former President Donald Trump and his allies related to the 2020 election here in Georgia.
8: We prosecuted Donald Trump for threatening Georgia and our democracy. And now I'm running for the Georgia Court of Appeals to unseat a judge who helped protect Donald Trump from prosecution.
13: A judge has ended the Georgia election interference case against President Trump and his co-defendant.
11: We need judges on the Court of Appeals who know no one is above the law. That's Will. Vote Will Wooten for Court of Appeals on May 19th.
8: Paid for by Wooten for Georgia.
14: Last year, I had back pain radiating down my right leg. 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
18: Get up out of your seat. We gotta get into the street. Lick Mike Thurman, Governor in 2026.
19: Georgia, it's time to rise up. It's time to elect Mike Thurman for governor. Mike has dedicated his life to feeding the hungry, finding jobs for the jobless, and improving our schools. Mike is the people's candidate. Vote Mike Thurmond for governor. On day one, Mike Thurmond will declare an affordability crisis in Georgia.
20: Where the voters at? Where the voters at?
19: Then Mike will cut the state sales tax, increase access to childcare, expand health care, and lower the cost of living for all of us.
21: I'm Mike Thurmond, and I'm ready for this

0: 6.
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0: It's Father's Day. 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
1: I'm Fonnie Willis.
2: And I'm Will Wooten. Remember when Donald Trump tried to overturn the 2020 election by stealing thousands of votes in Georgia?
3: President Trump pressed Georgia's Secretary of State, Brad Raffensperger, to change the vote count.
4: I just want to find 11,780 votes.
1: When that happened, I did not hesitate, and neither did my deputy district attorney, Will Wooten.
5: 10 indictments have been handed up by a grand jury in Fulton County against former President Donald Trump and his allies related to the 2020 election here in Georgia.
2: We prosecuted Donald Trump for threatening Georgia and our democracy. And now I'm running for the Georgia Court of Appeals to unseat a judge who helped protect Donald Trump from prosecution.
6: A judge has ended the Georgia election interference case against President Trump and his co-defendants.
1: We need judges on the Court of Appeals who know no one is above the law. That's Will. Vote Will Wooten for Court of Appeals on May 19th.
2: Paid for by Wooten for Georgia.
7: Andre Dennis, so I heard you mention something about a rapid response team. A rapid response team? I've actually never heard about that for a traffic accident. So what is that?
8: Great question, Jackie. 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
7: Really? 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
8: Great question. 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We're also able to get a drone in the air to preserve valuable evidence from the scene.
7: So I hear a lot of lawyers advertise about trucking cases, but nothing about a rapid response team.
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7: Oh, Andre, that is good information to know. If I'm ever in a trucking accident or in any accident, I already know who I'm going to call. I'm calling you, Andre Dennis of the Dennis Law Firm, because I know I will get justice.
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10: This is Senator Reverend Raphael Warnock. 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
12: 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The last lawyer took way more than expected. 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My 25% Lawyer made sure they get me that bag. 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

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Kevin Ross, he's going to be in the building. Waple, she's going to be in the building, and you need to be in the building, okay? Complimentary appetizers for the first 50 people. You know I got those tickets for you to check out Chris Brown and Usher. And I got a couple more ticket giveaways for you, so make sure you pull up, okay?

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4: I'm Fonnie Willis.
5: And I'm Will Wooten. Remember when Donald Trump tried to overturn the 2020 election by stealing thousands of votes in Georgia?
6: President Trump pressed Georgia's Secretary of State, Brad Raffensperger, to change the vote count.
7: I just want to find 11,780 votes.
4: When that happened, I did not hesitate, and neither did my deputy district attorney, Will Wooten.
8: 10 indictments have been handed up by a grand jury in Fulton County against former President Donald Trump and his allies related to the 2020 election here in Georgia.
5: We prosecuted Donald Trump for threatening Georgia and our democracy. And now I'm running for the Georgia Court of Appeals to unseat a judge who helped protect Donald Trump from prosecution.
9: A judge has ended the Georgia election interference case against President Trump and his co-defendants.
4: We need judges on the Court of Appeals who know no one is above the law. That's Will. Vote Will Wooten for Court of Appeals on May 19th.
5: Paid for by Wooten for Georgia.
4: This is Fulton County District Attorney Fonnie Willis. I'm asking that you vote for my good friend Brett Hume for Labor Commissioner in the Democratic primary. As a union leader, he partnered with my office to give kids the job training and skills they need to stay out of trouble. Brett has spent his life fighting for workers. He has more labor union endorsements than anyone else in this race. I'm asking that you join me in voting for Brett Hume for Labor Commissioner.
10: Brett Hume here, Democrat running for Labor Commissioner. Georgia workers are under attack by billionaires like Donald Trump, who have never worked a day in their lives, and that makes me mad. I've spent over three decades in union leadership fighting for workers. I'm endorsed by the Georgia AFL-CIO, the largest union organization in the state. I'm Brett Hume, working man for working people. Vote by May 19th, paid for by Friends of Brett Hume.
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Jackie Page, and speaking of Usher, I got those tickets for you to check him and Chris Brown out. Give me 10 minutes, and I'll let you know how you can pick those tickets up. You already know what's Magic.

0: How we doing? How we feeling today? Yes, that's the energy I want and the energy I need. Baddie Brunch 2026 has officially kicked off. Make some noise, baddies. Yes, yes, we are at Zeke's Kitchen 1016. Howell Mill Road in Atlanta. Kevin Ross is coming in building. Guaple will be in the building for an interview. And you know I got those tickets for you to check out Chris Brown and Usher. Who trying to see Chris Brown and Usher? Okay. She said, I'm about to jump out of my seat to get these tickets, and I absolutely love that for her. We got more tickets, too, okay? Not just Chris Brown and Usher. I got a few other ones, too. But you got to be here at Zeke's Kitchen to get your hands on these tickets. So I will see you out here shortly at the Baddie Brunch. 1016 Howell Mill Road. It's magic.
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4: Wow.
9: I'm Fonnie Willis.
10: And I'm Will Wooten. Remember when Donald Trump tried to overturn the 2020 election by stealing thousands of votes in Georgia?
11: President Trump pressed Georgia's Secretary of State, Brad Raffensperger, to change the vote count.
12: I just want to find 11,780 votes.
9: When that happened, I did not hesitate, and neither did my deputy district attorney, Will Wooten.
13: 10 indictments have been handed up by a grand jury in Fulton County against former President Donald Trump and his allies related to the 2020 election here in Georgia.
10: We prosecuted Donald Trump for threatening Georgia and our democracy. And now I'm running for the Georgia Court of Appeals to unseat a judge who helped protect Donald Trump from prosecution.
14: A judge has ended the Georgia election interference case against President Trump and his co-defendants.
9: We need judges on the Court of Appeals who know no one is above the law. That's Will. Vote Will Wooten for Court of Appeals on May 19th.
10: Paid for by Wooten for Georgia.
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3: 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Forever's a mighty long time. Here we are decades later. The sentiment is still the same. 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

Jackie Pay is coming to you live from Zeke's Kitchen, 1016 Howellville Road, the Batty Brunch. And Kevin Ross will be sitting down with me coming up next here on Magic.

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2: 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I like the music, man. 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

0: All right, ladies and gentlemen, how are we feeling today at the Baddie Brunch?
1: Woo!
0: Yes, give me some energy. As promised, the man of the hour has arrived. Singer, songwriter, the one, the only, Kevin Ross. Make some noise.
2: You're far too kind. I'm so glad to be here.
0: How are you doing? It's been a while since you've been at the, we'll say, Girl Talk table.
2: Yeah, you know, God is amazing. I'm straight off the plane, so,
0: okay,
2: you know.
0: Okay, straight off the plane
2: good.
0: From
2: yeah.
0: where? I'm being nosy now.
2: Well, here you go. You know, from the northeast, the northeastern region of the United States.
0: I'm straight off the plane, too.
2: Word.
0: Yeah, okay. It's true. But let's go ahead and talk about the music. Spin is out.
2: Yeah, Spin
0: We're
2: is
0: loving
2: out.
0: The song.
2: Top
0: We're
2: 20.
0: Vibing with it.
2: Yeah.
0: Absolutely. Come on.
2: Yeah.
0: Top 20?
2: Yeah, top 20 on Billboard R&B.
0: Okay.
2: That's independent money right there. That means it's coming out of my pocket, so that means something, okay?
0: So where did the inspiration for Spin come from?
2: I mean, I think, you know, just beautiful vibes, beautiful weather, and I wanted to just make sure that the vibration was right for this summer, and so, you know, I just, you know, wanted to give that energy.
0: I gotta say, you're giving the energy.
2: Well, thank you.
0: This one was right.
2: Yeah.
0: Now, we got Spin.
2: Yes.
0: You know, we're loving Spin, so I don't want you to think like we're not loving
2: Whoa.
0: It. Top 20
2: Whoa.
0: Obviously means that we're loving
2: Wait,
0: it.
2: Wait, there's a but.
0: But
2: there's a,
0: come on, Kevin.
2: Uh-huh.
0: We need more music. So is there more music coming from Kevin Ross?
2: Of course. There is more music coming from me, and I'm looking forward to it. And yeah, it should be coming very, very soon. I got the single already done. And I feel very confident in it. And so,
0: okay.
2: Yeah.
0: Any additional tea you can give us on the new music?
2: Nope. It's going to be a great vibe, though. It's
0: okay.
2: going to be amazing. And I think that, it's going to be a great representation of where I'm.
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10: This is Fulton County District Attorney Fonnie Willis. I'm asking that you vote for my good friend Brett Hume for Labor Commissioner in the Democratic primary. 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I'm asking that you join me in voting for Brett Hume for Labor Commissioner.
11: Brett Hume here, Democrat running for Labor Commissioner. 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I've spent over three decades in union leadership fighting for workers. I'm endorsed by the Georgia AFL-CIO, the largest union organization in the state. I'm Brett Hume, working man for working people, Vote by May 19th. Paid for by Friends of Brett Hume.
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1: These days, we're working twice as hard, but getting half as much for our money. I'm Mike Thurmond, Democrat for governor, and I believe we've got to cut Georgia's sales tax in half to save families real money, because I know how much that's needed today. I grew up on a dirt road, youngest of nine children. My parents inspired me to help others rise up. And that's what I did in the legislature as head of the Department of Family and Children's Services and Labor Commissioner, helping hundreds of thousands find jobs and hope. At DeKalb schools, improving test scores and graduation rates. And as county CEO, cleaning up dysfunction and turning deficits into surpluses. I'm running for governor because cutting the sales tax in half will make a real difference. I'm Mike Thurmond, and I believe it's our turn. A 50% cut in the sales tax is 100% right for Georgia. Paid for by Mike Thurmond for governor.
2: I'm Fonnie Willis.
3: And I'm Will Wooten. Remember when Donald Trump tried to overturn the 2020 election by stealing thousands of votes in Georgia?
4: President Trump pressed Georgia's Secretary of State, Brad Raffensperger, to change the vote count.
5: I just want to find 11,780 votes.
2: When that happened, I did not hesitate, and neither did my deputy district attorney, Will Wooten.
6: 10 indictments have been handed up by a grand jury in Fulton County against former President Donald Trump and his allies related to the 2020 election here in Georgia.
3: We prosecuted Donald Trump for threatening Georgia and our democracy. And now I'm running for the Georgia Court of Appeals to unseat a judge who helped protect Donald Trump from prosecution.
7: A judge has ended the Georgia election interference case against President Trump and his co-defendant.
2: We need judges on the Court of Appeals who know no one is above the law. That's Will. Vote Will Wooten for Court of Appeals on May 19th.
3: Paid for by Wooten for Georgia.
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0: What headspace were you in when you were making the new music?
1: Oh my gosh. A confident one.
0: I love it.
1: I wanted to make sure that I was in a familiar pocket. Mm-hmm. I think that a lot of times as artists, we kind of veer left and veer right and not, you know, go straight ahead to what your fans and what your audience may want.
0: Mm-hmm. How have you grown from the last project to this upcoming project that's on the way?
1: Just not overthinking. Mm. You know what I mean? So, you know, I'm not really in the... I don't have the time. I got a 3-year-old baby boy at home, and so I don't really have time to be overthinking whether or not this is a bop or not. Mm-hmm. If it feels good to me and it resonates in a way as far as in my circle, mm-hmm. then I'm going to go with it, and I'm going to follow through, and then, you know, let God take care of the rest.
0: I'm sure that's a better headspace to be in.
1: Oh, yeah, for sure.
0: It just makes things a lot easier.
1: Yeah, and I'm grown. You know what I mean? Like, this is I feel like this album is really... a maturation process,
0: okay.
1: And so you know this will be really fun.

0: love. Real gutter child love.
1: Mm. Representing for the at work baddies and stay at home hotties.
2: Y'all better come up here and get one of these.
3: What's that?
1: Jackie.

0: love when you do these on social media. Yeah. These mashups. Yeah. Are we going to get more of these?
1: Yeah, we're going to get more mashups for sure. Yeah.
0: Any special guests that you can, because the guests that you've had thus far that pop up on these mashups.
1: Yeah, I had Slim 112. Right. I had Case. I had Mila from 702. And now for this next joint, I got a roster. Yeah. So that's
0: you got You said you got a roster?
1: Yeah, I got a lineup.
0: Okay.
1: Yeah, so it's for those who don't know, Kevin Ross Music, make sure that you follow me, shameless plug. However, I do these mashups that are online, and so I give tribute to artists that I feel like were underappreciated or not celebrated enough, in my opinion, and I give the roses to them, because MASH and mashup is making art shape history. That's the acronym. And so with that being said, I wanted to, do a little bit more, you know what I mean?
0: I'm ready, because I absolutely love the mashups. Like
1: 10 million plus views later, and now, we're going to do something.
0: It does what it's supposed to do. Yes, so keep the mashups coming, because we're ready for them.
1: Absolutely.
0: Spin is out now. Make sure y'all go ahead and get into that. Connect with Kevin Ross right now on social media.
1: That's
0: where?
1: Right. Yeah, that's at Kevin Ross Music on all social media platforms. Besides TikTok, I am Kevin Ross. For whatever reason, I couldn't get that, and I wasn't going to pay for that handle. So,
0: Completely understandable. Yeah. Y'all make some noise for the one, the only Kevin Ross.
1: Thank you so much. Get them
0: Daddy
1: tickets
0: Brunch
1: August 22nd.
0: It's magic.
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4: 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And the car spun around a few times. I injured my neck in several places. 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My stepmother, she had injuries. I had Julian, they had other lawyers. So I believe my stepmother got like $10,000. My wife got like $17,000. And I got $330,000. And I wasn't even driving, I was in the back seat. So thank you, Jay Sanders. $330,000, I did. And listen, Julian has helped so many of my cousins and family members and friends over the years. 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Julian, go ahead, you write real quick.
5: I'm Jay Sanders. And choosing the right lawyer matters. 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
6: I'm Fonnie Willis.
7: And I'm Will Wooten. Remember when Donald Trump tried to overturn the 2020 election by stealing thousands of votes in Georgia?
8: President Trump pressed Georgia's Secretary of State, Brad Raffensperger, to change the vote count.
9: I just want to find 11,780 votes.
6: When that happened, I did not hesitate, and neither did my deputy district attorney, Will Wooten.
10: 10 indictments have been handed up by a grand jury in Fulton County against former President Donald Trump and his allies related to the 2020 election here in Georgia.
7: We prosecuted Donald Trump for threatening Georgia and our democracy. And now I'm running for the Georgia Court of Appeals to unseat a judge who helped protect Donald Trump from prosecution.
11: A judge has ended the Georgia election interference case against President Trump and his co-defendants.
6: We need judges on the Court of Appeals who know no one is above the law. That's Will. Vote Will Wooten for Court of Appeals on May 19th.
7: Paid for by Wooten for Georgia.
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0: All right, ladies and gentlemen, make some noise. Baddie Brunch, Zeke's Kitchen. We've had Kevin Ross. Now it's time to talk to singer-songwriter, the lady of the hour, Miss Guaple. How are you doing today?
1: I'm great. I am happy to be in Atlanta.
0: Glowing, looking amazing, smelling amazing. I know the last time we talked, I was like, what is the secret? How do you just, what's the secret to the glow?
1: Because I honestly remember this interview and I was asking you the same thing. Because I was like, what are you doing? Just trying to be healthy, grounded.
2: Yeah.
1: Trying to be intentional about everything. Mm-hmm. Just how to, you know, have peace of mind in my own life and do what I can.
2: Yeah.
1: And, you know.
0: It's working, okay.
1: Thank
0: because
1: you.
0: The skin
1: you
0: is skinning and the glow. Thank you. It's glowing.
3: Yeah, ladies, I know you're tired of the same old thing. Things have become so mundane. I mean, your bedroom is just so cold. It's so cold, but I'm here to tell you, I got a strategy. We about to heat it up. Come on. Hey.

0: Speaking of music, you have new music with Red Lotus called "Hello, yes. Darling." Yes. How did this song come about, and how were you guys able to like link up for this collaboration?
1: Yeah. So his song "Hello, Darling" came across just on my algorithm, and I was into it, and I was like, "Ooh, I like this vibe." And then soon after, I think I ran into his team at an event I was doing with Sway. And they were like, let's keep in touch because you guys should work together. And maybe like within a week or two, he was in LA and reached out like, we're at the studio. Can you come through? Mm-hmm. And I was like, yep, I'm here.
0: Say less. What else are you working on? You got the 25 years of Closer, the song with Red Lotus. What else are you doing right now?
1: Right now I've been doing a lot of collaborations with different artists. I just worked on something with Keith Harris that from the Black Eyed Peas, and just doing a lot of different collaborations. And I'm doing shows, you know, throughout the summer across the U.S. So this one in Atlanta will be tomorrow night at the City Winery. But you know, folks can just check for me. I'm doing shows all over. And in the middle of recording a new project.
0: Yes.
1: Yes.
0: So new music.
1: Yeah, you know.
0: We're ready.
1: Keeping it moving. And that'll be like my eighth album, I think.
0: Eight. That's a lot.
1: Yeah.
0: That's a lot.
1: You know, it's kind of like I wait a few years in between each album because I really want to have something to say
0: Absolutely.
1: As a singer-songwriter.
0: Yeah. Absolutely. Where can people find you at on social media?
1: Just at Guapele, G-O-A-P-E-L-E. All the platforms, it's just my name, G-O-A-P-E-L-E.
0: Go ahead and hit that follow button. Y'all make some noise. Singer-songwriter Guapele celebrating 25 years of Closer. It's crazy.
1: It's wild.
0: Congratulations.
1: It's wild. Thank you.
0: You're welcome. We love it. It's
1: Thank
0: magic.
1: Thank you for the support.
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12: 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I've been in an accident before, and I knew I didn't want things to go the way that it went with my last lawyer. The last lawyer took way more than expected. 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My 25% Lawyer made sure they got me that bag. 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The details are thorough, and they were very quick with getting you that bag.
13: Get up out of your seat. We gotta get into the street. Lick my Thurman, Governor, and 2026.
14: Georgia, it's time to rise up. 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

0: time. The Turnerfield lot. Buddy, why you ain't outside? Why you out there with your hula hoop? Bonnie, get over here and get on the mic. Bonnie!
1: I don't even know how to hula hoop.
0: That's what I was saying. Put it down. Clown. Are there going to be clowns in here today?
2: There should be clowns and everything, minus the animals.
0: Leave that alone.
2: Okay.
0: We moved on. It's 2026.
2: That's right.
0: But
2: way past that.
0: I'm ready for the funnel cake machine to start.
2: Mm.
0: The cotton candy machine to start.
1: I'm definitely getting funnel cake and popcorn.
0: We know that you love the popcorn.
2: Popcorn, right.
1: Yeah.
2: I've never really liked cotton candy.
1: I love cotton candy.
0: Really?
1: Too.
2: Yeah. I don't like it. It's okay. It's not the first thing. Now, funnel cake is the first thing I'll do.
0: So you're saying you don't like something that's going to melt in your mouth.
2: Exactly.
0: So come on out here to the Turnerfield lot. Man, we're going to be talking to swim kids. Of course, Trish Miller about her brand new swim camp for all the people out there. You know, we all know how to swim, and it's very important as, you know, the pools are opening, mm-hmm. the new aquatic center in Stockbridge is going to be opening.
2: Right.
0: It's going to be a multi-million dollar thing. And you know what? You want to be able to know that your kids can do more than tread water. They can swim. And we're going to talk to Trish about that and how you can join the camp. And, of course, we want you to come out here. Showtime is at 7 o'clock.
2: Yep.
0: So come on out. We're, again, at the Universal Circus at the Turnerfield parking lot. Look for the big top. You can't miss us. It's magic.

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1: Hey, yo, the light's green. 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Damn.
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0: beautiful out here.
1: It does. It feels really good.
0: So you need to come on out. Come hang out. It is the Pull Up Tour, the Universe Soul Circus Edition. And I gave my tickets to a lady yesterday with three kids, and they're already out of school. She doesn't know what to do. I said, here, take my tickets.
1: Oh, that sounds like a good time.
0: You know,
1: keep them occupied.
0: Yeah, yeah. Especially around this time. So, yeah.
1: So pull up on us.
0: Yeah.
1: And bring a lawn chair, and we can all hang out. Right. We can eat funnel cake, eat cotton candy. What else? Eat popcorn.
0: Popcorn. But how do you forget popcorn?
1: I don't know. But we can have a good time. Just bring your lawn chairs and come kick it with us.
0: Right. So right now we are Universe Soul Circus, Gray Lot 150, Ralph David Abernathy, right across from Believe Music Hall. It's Ryan Cameron, Uncensored. 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
5: I'm Fonnie Willis.
6: And I'm Will Wooten. Remember when Donald Trump tried to overturn the 2020 election by stealing thousands of votes in Georgia?
7: President Trump pressed Georgia's Secretary of State, Brad Raffensperger, to change the vote count.
8: I just want to find 11,780 votes.
5: When that happened, I did not hesitate, and neither did my deputy district attorney, Will Wooten.
9: 10 indictments have been handed up by a grand jury in Fulton County against former President Donald Trump and his allies related to the 2020 election here in Georgia.
6: We prosecuted Donald Trump for threatening Georgia and our democracy. And now I'm running for the Georgia Court of Appeals to unseat a judge who helped protect Donald Trump from prosecution.
10: A judge has ended the Georgia election interference case against President Trump and his co-defendant.
5: We need judges on the Court of Appeals who know no one is above the law. That's Will. Vote Will Wooten for Court of Appeals on May 19th.
6: Paid for by Wooten for Georgia.
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15: 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Senator Donzella James sponsored one of the toughest laws in the nation. 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Many like to talk about what they will do. 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Tuesday, May 19th is Election Day. 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Your vote is needed to keep the fight going. People talk about what they will do, but Senator Donzella James has put words into action. Re-elect Senator Donzella James.
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21: 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I'm Mike Thurman, Democrat for governor, and I believe we've got to cut Georgia's sales tax in half to save families real money, because I know how much that's needed today. I grew up on a dirt road, youngest of 9 children. My parents inspired me to help others rise up. And that's what I did in the legislature as head of the Department of Family and Children Services and Labor Commissioner, helping hundreds of thousands find jobs and hope. At DeKalb schools, improving test scores and graduation rates. And as county CEO, cleaning up dysfunction and turning deficits into surpluses. I'm running for governor because cutting the sales tax in half will make a real difference. I'm Mike Thurman, and I believe it's our turn. A 50% cut in the sales tax is 100% right for Georgia. Paid for by Mike Thurman for governor.

0: 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Where Zeke is still, I think he said he's been doing it for 28 years.
1: Wow.
2: That's a very long time.
0: I remember the original ringmaster, who was also a very famous radio personality, Casual Cal.
1: Casual Cal.
0: And one of Atlanta's biggest radio personalities, Casual Cal.
1: Really?
0: Yes.
2: And so, like, his side hustle was a ringmaster?
0: I mean, I think they, what they wanted to do was, you had people who already had the personality, and then they became a ringmaster. Comedian Tony Tone.
1: Yes, I remember.
0: Was a ringmaster. Again, if you was a comedian, you knew how to be funny, how to work the crowd. That was really good. Zeke, of course, has been working crowds for many, many years.
1: Good friend of the show.
0: I remember Zeke from his former job many, many years ago, where he was a ringmaster of sorts for a, you know, spot that's very known for their wings. I'll leave it at that.
2: Okay.
1: Really?
0: Oh, yeah. Yeah. Back in the 90s.
1: I had no idea.
0: Yes, he was the ringmaster for that.
1: Right.
0: So you got to look at the historical perspective of what that place has meant. DC, the Brain Supreme, who went on to form tag team, was the DJ.
1: I remember that.
0: Back in, and Zeke was inside there because they had to have a host to kind of hype up what was going on.
1: A ringmaster.
0: Yeah. Well, that, you know, circus.
1: Hype up circus, right.
0: Yes. So, you know, the thing about being from the A is that you see people where they were and where they are.
1: Mm-hmm.
0: And when some, and you know, he's very accommodating and gracious about it all. I was like, man, he's like, don't bring it up, man. Man, boy, boy, boy. Because back then, 1994, I had the first year of the convertible Mustang, right? And I was doing nights. So I had a Mustang. It had a peanut butter convertible top. It was black. I had gold inky wheels.
1: The inky wheels.
0: With the chrome nipples and the gold knockoffs. It was the most auspicious car, meaning the rims.
1: Right.
0: Right? That it was the most, look who here, car. And people come up to me now, man, I remember back in the day, your car, hey, man. You don't remember my car parked nowhere. So shout out to Zeke. We're going to try to get Zeke out here, man.
1: Yes.
0: Come on out to the circus and see us, man. Universal Circus, Turner Field Lot. It's going down Showtime at 7 o'clock. It's magic.

0: that's the way love goes.
1: It is Magic 107.5, 97.5, the real sound of Atlanta. Ryan Cameron Uncensored, the Universal Gray Lot, which I think people need to know. You know, 150 Ralph David Abernathy across from Bonnie. You know, Bonnie is a newbie to this.
2: Right.
1: She's saying Believe Music Hall.
2: Right.
1: Which, unless you're like 30 and 32.
2: Understandable.
3: 27.
1: Whatever your stage name is. But look, it's next to the damn BP.
2: Right. Right.
3: Yes, but I say Believe Music Hall because the BP is going to put you on a one-way street. So this is a one-way and that's what you want.
1: I know, but that's.
3: Believe will at least I actually, two-way.
1: I actually passed this twice. Looking for the entrance.
3: And you ain't see this here?
1: No, but I'm saying there's got to be an entrance right there. And then I had to call because Ray shared his location.
3: Yeah.
1: And when I saw, okay. And, you know, the tent is not really tenting like I was.
2: It's a new tent.
1: Oh.
3: No, yeah. Ryan, I think you might just be taller now.
2: Like he grew. Ryan, when you get older, you going to grow, baby. You going to grow.
1: You know what? What's so funny? No, why you slapping your knee? Right, got your skins out. What's funny is I did not get my first chest hair until I was 27.
3: Oh, God.
2: Really?
1: Yes. I have been a late bloomer my entire life, and that's why I told my son when he was like, he didn't think he was ever going to be taller than him. I said, look, man, we are the Cameron men are late bloomers.
3: Aww.
1: My dad was 5'6". My mom is 5'6".
2: Right.
1: I am 6'1". So I told him, I said, and now Kaden's 6'4".
2: Yeah.
1: So, you know, I believe you, Bonnie. I could be taller.
3: You could be.
1: I could be.
3: Some of the stuff I say ain't cool.
1: Yeah, some of it.
2: Some.
1: So, Believe Music Hall. But remember, what I've learned from this so far, watching this with no traffic shutdown, there's no way I'm coming outside.
2: It's going to be a mess.
1: This is regular traffic.
2: Right.
1: This is regular traffic. There's no way.
3: Well,
1: I'm coming outside.
3: Georgia State seems to have something going on in Facebook.
1: No,
3: like
1: but
3: they have like a concert or something across the street.
1: Well, you know that's a convocation hall. They do all their graduations there.
3: Yeah, but there's no graduation. It's like a concert.
1: So something's going on.
3: Something's
1: there.
3: Going on. They've got tents too. So don't mix up the white tents with the circus.
1: Hey, that's racist. We will have more. We are in the gray lot.
3: Yeah, universal.
1: Why she done tried to sham?
2: She's being racist, height sensitive. Since she cut that hair, boy.
1: This is like Samson.
2: Right, his strength is in
1: all
2: your hair.
1: Of her strength power. From this point on, she's become a savage Terry.
2: Well, she's always been a savage Terry.
1: Nah, you wouldn't know that. You a Charles.
2: But, trust me, I've caught the wrath.
1: What I've seen is just, and look at her.
3: Make sure you drink your water today. It's
1: oh,
3: hot.
1: Oh, Lord. We got more. It's magic.
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5: I'm Fonnie Willis.
6: And I'm Will Wooten. Remember when Donald Trump tried to overturn the 2020 election by stealing thousands of votes in Georgia?
5: President Trump pressed Georgia.

0: Georgia's Secretary of State Brad Raffensperger to change the vote count.
1: I just want to find 11,780 votes.
2: When that happened, I did not hesitate, and neither did my deputy district attorney, Will Wooten.
3: 10 indictments have been handed up by a grand jury in Fulton County against former President Donald Trump and his allies related to the 2020 election here in Georgia.
4: We prosecuted Donald Trump for threatening Georgia and our democracy. And now I'm running for the Georgia Court of Appeals to unseat a judge who helped protect Donald Trump from prosecution.
5: A judge has ended the Georgia election interference case against President Trump and his co-defendants.
2: We need judges on the Court of Appeals who know no one is above the law. That's Will. Vote Will Wooten for Court of Appeals on May 19th.
4: Paid for by Wooten for Georgia.
6: She's a wife, a mother, and a public servant. 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
2: Great question, Jackie. 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
1: Really? 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
1: So I hear a lot of lawyers advertise about trucking cases, but nothing about a rapid response team.
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0: get on the mic. Bonnie.
1: I don't even know how to do that.
0: That's what I'm saying. Put it down. Clown. We're going to be clowns in here today.
2: There should be clowns and everything, minus the animals.
0: Leave that alone.
2: Okay.
0: We moved on. It's 2026.
2: That's right.
0: But
2: way past.
0: I'm ready for the funnel cake machine to start. The cotton candy machine to start.
1: I'm definitely getting funnel cake and popcorn.
0: We know that you love the popcorn.
2: Right. I've never really liked cotton candy.
0: Really?
2: Yeah. I don't like it. It's okay. It's not the first thing. Now, funnel cake is the first thing I'll do.
0: So you're saying you don't like something that's going to melt in your mouth?
2: Exactly.
0: So, come on out here to the Turnerfield lot. Man, we're going to be talking to swim kids. Of course, Trish Miller about her brand new swim camp for all the people out there. You know, we all know how to swim. It's very important as, you know, the pools are opening. The new aquatic center in Stockbridge is going to be opening. It's going to be a multi-million dollar thing. And you know what? You want to be able to know that your kids can do more than tread water. They can swim. And we're going to talk to Trish about that and how you can join the camp. And, of course, we want you to come out here. Showtime is at 7 o'clock.
2: Yep.
0: So come on out. We're, again, at the Universal Circus at the Turner Field parking lot. Look for the big top. You can't miss us. It's magic.

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1: I need you to get focused.
2: There's all kinds of stuff going on, gossip.
3: Sometimes we do things and we don't investigate.
1: It's time for the Ryan Report.
4: Guys, you know, it's just nothing good could come of that situation. Just leave that alone.
5: It is your Ryan Report. Drake didn't just drop one album. He dropped three albums.
6: Three.
5: And everybody got it. He dissed LeBron, DJ Khaled about his take on Palestine, A$AP Rocky, and more. On Make Them Remember, he went straight at LeBron with the line, I shouldn't even be shocked to see you in that arena because you always made your career off of switching teams up. Then on Dust, he goes back at Kendrick saying, what was the year you said you had slaps? Because I don't remember it going like that. Mm-hmm. I don't remember one word of your raps. Mm-hmm. And then he said, white kids listen to you because they feel some guilt. And then on Make Them Pay about DJ Khaled, he said, the beef was fully live. You went halal and got on your dean.
7: Not halal.
5: And people still waiting on for a free Palestine. Ooh. Then he went on Rick Ross, said, dog, I was Aiden Ross with streams before Aiden Ross had ever streamed. Saying he was boosting Rick Ross' career before anybody knew who he was.
7: How does LeBron catch strays?
5: Because LeBron was on stage with the Day Night Like Us, yeah, with Kendrick. That was everywhere.
7: So that was it just because we were on stage?
5: Yeah, you supposed to pick
6: a side. I mean, you
5: got
6: to pick a side.
5: Yeah, you got to pick a side.
6: Yeah. Okay. Anybody that picked the wrong side, I feel bad for you.
5: The diss that was the worst one to me, we listened to it in the barbershop today, the man dissed his own father.
6: Yeah.
5: He was like, My son's grandfather, I got to treat like my older brother.
7: My son's grandfather, not even my dad. Wow.
5: I was like, it was a very angry album, or angry, you know, those songs. Mm. And then you got Future on there.
6: Yeah, him and Future, I think, have made up.
5: Is it 21 Savage on there?
6: 21.
5: Yeah, I mean, it was very interesting to go back at Kendrick, and I put this on a post. Mm-hmm. For Drake to go back at Kendrick is like somebody releasing you from prison. And then you decide to break back in. You out of jail, but you know what? Right. Let me break back in this jail.
7: Yeah.
6: Okay, but I think people forget this when artists are doing songs. Like, some of those songs were written around the time that the beef was happening, and then they made the album.
5: Well, I think also the fact of the matter is that this is his last three albums for his deal. Because on a couple of different songs, he says, I think the one he's like, we talking bees. Saying that he's already in contract negotiations because they offered him all this kind of like $1 billion.
7: Right.
5: So he's like, okay, how do I, instead of give me one album, let me give y'all all three. Now I'm done.
7: Right.
6: Yeah, and then he also says a line, because I'm listening to Iceman right now, where he says it's a difference between let go and leaving like a record label. So.
5: And I know you're a Drake fan. So
6: I led Drake.
5: Have you listened to all three of them?
6: No. I haven't had that much time. But I'm on Iceman.
5: One is rap. Uh-huh. One is R&B, and one is dancehall.
6: Yes.
7: Oh, wow.
6: So, yeah, I'm on Iceman, which is R&B, or I would say rap, I guess. And I love the Janice STFU.
5: Well, it's all on Apple, mm-hmm. So download it, and good luck.
8: 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You regulate any stealing of his property. We're damn good, too. But you can't be any geek off the street. Gotta be handy with the steel, if you know what I mean. Earn your keep.
9: Regulators!

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0: the Universal Great Lot, 150 Ralph David Abernathy, across from Believe Music Hall, directly next to the BP. It doesn't matter what time you finish, because it's your property. You change the start time.
1: Yeah, but start time or whatever, everything is shut down. Everybody has the same, is thinking the same
0: thing. But what I'm saying, though, is, okay, if you say graduation, like when we went to Cadence graduation, the graduation started at 4.
2: Right.
0: Right? And they say graduation lasted for 4 hours. So they know the graduation is going to last for so many hours. Do you start it later to get people more time to get there because they're trying to make room for this delay?
1: Right.
0: It's gonna be nasty.
1: Yeah.
0: It's nasty.
1: It's already nasty.
0: Every day. And I was gonna say this, man. There's a whole movement about people saying that they want to leave the city, that they came to Atlanta is not exactly what
1: they were promised
0: or whatever. We have no problems
1: none.
0: With you leaving.
1: And I'm not from here, and I co-signed this.
0: Please go back from whence you came.
1: Please.
3: Bye, bye, bye.
1: Take the same highway you came in on.
0: I know that you came down here for the Freaknik and you may have seen the city in Black Panther.
1: Or you fell
0: Alas!
1: In love.
0: Alas. I say to you, be gone.
1: Beat it.
3: And we're
1: not going to feel no type of way.
0: You know, they're saying this is a 10-mile stretch, right?
1: Mm, yeah. Yep.
0: 285, if you were ever to get lost, 285 all the way around is 26 miles.
1: Yeah.
0: Do you know how I know that?
1: How do you know?
0: Because back in the day, one of the Braves players, Pascual Perez, missed his start because he got lost on 285. And people were like, how did you get lost on 285? It is one big giant circle.
1: Yeah.
0: So if it's 26 miles all the way around, 10 miles is a pretty big chunk.
1: Yeah. It's a huge chunk.
0: So enjoy the circus today. The point is, come see the circus now. We got to look at traffic. Right.
1: 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All right, let's see. Crash blocking two left lanes on 85 southbound right past Chatterford Road. Still trying to get it's actually cleared up, but there's still some congestion. And then the stall in the left lane, I-20 eastbound at MLK Jr. Drive. There are delays. And remember, keep in mind, starting at 7 tonight, MLK Jr. Drive to Cascade Row will be shut down, northbound and southbound. And it's supposed to reopen Monday, 5 a.m. Good luck with that. 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
9: 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I'm Mike Thurman, and I believe it's our turn. 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

0: 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Universal Gray Lot, 150 Ralph David Abernathy. What should you put in your GPS?
1: Yes, I put that in my GPS.
0: Brought you right here to the lot?
1: Yep.
0: We are talking on the radio. That TQ boy, you can't let her outside for nothing. You know, I saw the Waymos here. Now, I'm still, me and my son were talking about it last night. He was like, I'm not doing a Waymo in Atlanta. I'm like, no. He said, I never did a Waymo in Miami. I said, that's all we do.
2: But what's the difference of doing it here and somewhere else?
1: Because, traffic.
0: The traffic, but also the streets in Phoenix were great. The streets in Miami were great.
1: Right. Peachtree Street?
0: We were using the Waymo app.
1: Not too much.
0: Here, you still have to go through Uber. And it's one of those things where you find a glitch. There was a thing on WSB. They were talking about the fact that there's a turnaround of a cul-de-sac.
1: And they kept going around.
0: Yeah. Every morning, they were using this cul-de-sac as a turnaround. So one of the neighbors decided to put one of those children are playing here safety signs they put up in the yard, like tell people to slow down.
1: Right.
0: Okay. And the Waymo did not know what to do. They said, and they showed on the screen, it was at least 15 Waymo cars behind each other.
2: But why did she decide to take that upon herself?
0: Because I guess they were trying to make a point,
1: right,
0: that they use their place for a turnaround.
1: And it's her neighborhood.
2: So it's not bothering you. It's not. It's not like it hit a kid.
1: I mean, but
2: it's using it as a turnaround.
1: But what if it did? And also, I mean, listen, if I'm paying HOA fees, I'm putting a speed stop, a bump, everything.
2: Y'all sound like some Karens. Because that really ain't none of her business.
0: Why you always group me in there when he was saying that crazy stuff?
2: Well, I'm talking about her and him.
0: Oh.
2: That's like, what? Yeah, Ray, it's not bothering you. You're sleeping and the Waymo is doing what it's supposed to do.
0: Raring.
1: What?
0: A Ray Karen. You're a raring.
2: A raring.
0: Yeah. So have y'all gotten into a Waymo here in Atlanta yet?
1: No.
2: I mean, I've gotten to a couple. And the Waymos actually use our parking lot in my gym to turn around. So we see it all the time turning around. It needs somewhere to rest or like reset.
0: Where do they go at night?
2: Now that's a question.
1: There is a Waymo stop over on Atlanta Road over by some club. But it's a warehouse area. And they pull up and park there. I've seen people actually physically drive the cars in there. I've seen them pulling in by themselves. So that's where they go charge or do whatever.
0: Well, it's a great deal for Jaguar, because I'm sure that after you get in those cars, the cars are really nice. They're Jaguars. Or as they say in other countries, a Jaguar.
2: Okay.
0: But, you know, they're selling a lot. So
2: I mean, I'm sure when FIFA gets here, that's the goal, is that we don't really have Uber drivers. We have Waymo.
0: So we'll be coming back with Waymo Show
1: yeah.
0: after this.

0: It is Ryan Cameron Uncensored. Street King is here.
1: One time.
0: Timo Goody is here.
1: One time.
2: Ooh, Timo.
0: TQ Goody is here.
1: One time.
0: Patron Goody is here.
1: Patron Goody. One time.
0: All the goodies.
2: Our new friend, DeMarcus Goody.
0: Yeah, DeMarcus Goody is here. DeMarcus is it's his first day. Mm-hmm. He's helping in the kitchen.
1: Right. And he's there from...
0: Well, let's ask him. You got the mic. You got to interview him.
1: DeMarcus, come here.
3: Yeah, I'm from Michigan, Ann Arbor, Michigan. What up, everybody? Shoot, I'm glad to be up on here. Shoot, okay. It's a nice day. Mm-hmm. Nice little summer day, but it's still spring.
0: DeMarcus, what are you going to be doing tonight?
2: Yeah, what's your role?
3: Well, I'm supposed to be doing kitchen helper, so I'm just in for a surprise. So I'm just trying to see how everything flows.
0: Now, I got an interesting question for you. You're doing kitchen help, but you have on a shirt and tie.
3: It's part of the job.
2: It's professionalism.
0: So you're going to be... Okay, all right. Thank you, Tennis.
2: Okay, my bad.
0: It's professionalism. So do you have any idea what you're going to be doing?
3: Not sure, but...
0: A temp agency hired you, right?
3: Yes.
0: Okay.
2: What did your resume say when you sent it in and you were applying for this position?
0: Yeah, what made you get the call?
3: I got multiple roles in dishwashing history and also baggage handler and also mostly janitorial.
2: Gotcha. Okay. Gotcha.
0: And you worked at Chick-fil-A for a minute, right?
3: Yes.
2: Nice.
3: But I'm just trying to learn some new skills as I go along. And I'm trying to work on getting my CDL license sometime this year or next year. So I got some bigger goals and bigger plans.
0: And you got a fiance. You want to shout her out?
3: Yes. Yes. Hey, babe. Just want to
0: What's her name, DeMarcus?
3: Her name is Serena Redden. Mm. Her last name Redden, but
0: she Redden.
3: I call her babe because I never call by her name.
2: Aww. So you don't get them mixed up.
3: Since we've been together for 10 years, you know, I never call her by her name.
0: Y'all been together for 10 years?
3: 10 years now.
0: When y'all getting married?
3: We getting married this year.
2: Oh, nice.
0: Do you have a date yet?
3: It's supposed to be in August. We plan for August or September.
2: Okay.
0: Where y'all getting married at?
3: We going to do it in the courthouse.
0: Okay.
2: Well, nice.
3: Only because we want it private, mm-hmm. and we want it to go right.
0: What? You think somebody gonna come down there and stand up and say something crazy?
3: No. We just want to be
0: Why are you studying?
3: Exactly.
0: What? Why are you studying, DeMarcus? You have a lot of women out there in the streets.
2: I'll tell you. That's why he called her bae.
3: No.
2: He was gonna confuse the names.
0: You done
2: said
0: no four times, boy. Why are you getting married in the courthouse?
3: Well, it's because you know.
0: Don't worry about it, DeMarcus. Don't worry. We're out of town. We got to just say goodbye, baby.

0: Hey. Goodbye, babe.
1: All right, we got more when we come back. DeMarcus on here lying to these people. DeMarcus, sit down,
2: man. If this is your man, please call and claim him now.
1: Yeah, look at traffic right now. What's up, Ray?
3: 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Crash I-20 eastbound at Lee Roads, blocking two left lanes, and the stall in the left lane on I-20 eastbound over MLK Jr. Drive. There's still some delays. Remember, 285, 7 p.m. tonight. Actually, it's going to start earlier than that. So it's MLK Jr. Drive to Cascade Road. It should be done by 5 a.m. on Monday. 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
10: I'm Fonnie Willis.
11: And I'm Will Wooten. Remember when Donald Trump tried to overturn the 2020 election by stealing thousands of votes in Georgia?
12: President Trump pressed Georgia's Secretary of State, Brad Raffensperger, to change the vote count.
13: I just want to find 11,780 votes.
10: When that happened, I did not hesitate, and neither did my deputy district attorney, Will Wooten.
14: 10 indictments have been handed up by a grand jury in Fulton County against former President Donald Trump and his allies related to the 2020 election here in Georgia.
11: We prosecuted Donald Trump for threatening Georgia and our democracy. And now I'm running for the Georgia Court of Appeals to unseat a judge who helped protect Donald Trump from prosecution.
15: A judge has ended the Georgia election interference case against President Trump and his co-defendants.
10: We need judges on the Court of Appeals who know no one is above the law. That's Will. Vote Will Wooten for Court of Appeals on May 19th.
11: Paid for by Wooten for Georgia.
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0: the Universal Circus 150, Ralph David Abernathy, across from Believe Music Hall, but right adjacent to the BP. But the traffic is already getting crazy. We're going to break it down for you. And somebody will break down the circus for you. The legendary Zeke, the man, the myth, the legend.
1: Yes.
0: He's going to stop by and tell y'all why you need to get off your butt and come down here and see this

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1: Ladies and gentlemen.
0: We are really his special guest.
1: Right. Ladies and gentlemen, boys and girls, put your hands together for the one, the only, Z.
2: I think somebody's trying to be the ringmaster.
0: Hey.
2: Ladies and gentlemen, boys and girls.
0: Hey, Z.
2: Yes, sir.
0: Hey, man. How much fun do you have doing this, bro?
2: Man, if I could do this for free, I would do it for free. This is 32 years. Where else can you go and watch grandmamas and grandbabies, everybody smiling, getting entertained, and, you know, just having a good old-fashioned party?
0: When you think about it, I mean, you just said 32 years you've been doing this.
2: Yes.
0: There are people that was like infant in arms that now grown with their own kids that probably have grown up with you and the circus.
2: I hear it every day.
0: You, what do they tell you? Like, man, I was a baby.
2: I hear it every day. I hear it every day. Matter of fact, I expand maybe three or four generations. I've seen three or four generations coming in. They was maybe in elementary school. Now they're bringing their kids, or there was teenagers. Now they're bringing their kids. So yeah, 32 years adds up.
3: What are some of the challenges that you've gone through with putting on the circus each and every year?
2: Well, that's another department. I'm in the ring.
3: No,
2: I don't worry about
0: the entertainment.
2: Right, I'm about the entertainment. All that other stuff that, you know, we pay people and they pay great to take care of that. What I do is myself and some other ringmasters, we just come out there, interact with the audience, bring on these world-class performers, and we search 5 different continents, 15 different acts, and we bring the best of the best, put different style music to it, hip-hop, gospel, Afro beats, Caribbean. We put a whole buffet of different music to it, and, you know, we got soul, and soul is not a color, it's an experience.
4: So when the tents come, that boy good. So when the tents come down, and, you know, everybody gets to chill out, what do you do?
2: What do I do?
4: Yeah.
2: You really want to know what I do?
4: Yeah.
2: I get my rest.
4: I know that's right.
2: Now, let's say we tear down on a Sunday. We tear the thing down on a Sunday, the city that we're leaving in. Sunday, we tear it down. Monday morning, you come, it won't be there. These CDL drivers took this thing up and moved to the next city. We move from one city to the next city. A lot of times, we have advertisement or promotional, TV promotion, radio promotion, like I'm doing now. Radio promotion, all that stuff. So it's, you get rest, and then you don't get rest.
0: We got about 30 seconds here, man. For people who have never come to the Universal Circus, or people who come, I went back there, man, 5 years ago. Why should they come and check y'all out here in Atlanta at the Universal Great Lot, 150 Ralph David Avenue, out there across from, you know, Believe Music Hall? Why?
2: Well, for one thing, it's nothing you want to hear about it. You want to come in and feel the lights, the sound, the love of the people, the energy that we put out. We got kids dancing in the aisle, kids running up and down the aisle, having a fun old good time. You, the audience, you come sit in the ring and be a part of the show. So not only are you looking at world-class performers out there, but you, the audience, you also become a part of the show. When I say Big Top, you're going to say Circus. Big Top
0: Circus!
2: We're going to take them to church.
0: 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It's Zeke, the legend. It's Magic.
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0: It is Ryan Cameron Uncensored. Street King is here.
1: Mm-hmm. One time.
0: Timo Goody is here.
1: One time.
2: Ooh, Timo.
0: TQ Goody is here.
1: One time.
0: Patron Goody is here.
1: Patron Goody. One time.
0: All the goodies.
2: Our new friend, DeMarcus Goody.
0: Yeah, DeMarcus Goody's here. DeMarcus is he's his first day. Mm-hmm. He's helping in the kitchen.
1: Right. And he's.
0: It is Magic 107.5, 97.5, the real sound of Atlanta. Ryan Cameron Uncensored. We're at the Gray Lot. Big shout out to Zeke for stopping by.
1: One time.
2: Yeah, that was great.
0: That's why he's an official spokesperson. He knew every question, and he knew what not to answer.
2: Oh, the question I really should have asked is how long they're on, like, tour? Like,
0: he said they're in 20 cities.
1: And they go up until December.
2: Oh, okay. So
0: they're only off for 6 weeks.
2: Gotcha. That's a kind of a dope gig, though.
1: Yeah. I got a question for you, Ryan. I know we were talking about it being across the street from Believe Music Hall, which used to be a church.
0: Right.
1: Tell me about your church, yo.
0: I mean, going up past that BP on the left-hand side,
1: yeah,
0: where Matrone, our engineer, said it's still church. I don't know if it's still my church, but growing up, we used to go to Blessed Martin Holy Trinity Church. My grandmother was in the choir, and the church was very small. It was Reverend Melville and his wife, and I remember it being so small that they had a chalkboard at the front of the church.
1: Wow.
0: And they would write how many people were in church that day.
1: The attendance.
0: Yeah, the attendance. Like, if we hit, like, double digits, we was ecstatic.
1: It was Easter.
0: Yeah, it was like 20 or whatever. And the thing about it was, like, they used to do this thing called the trip around the world.
1: What's that?
0: So you would pay $30. Right, and everybody who took the trip around the world would go around. They had these little tables set up, and each table had like 10 tables. There'd be a prophet who was reading into your future and telling you what was going to go on in your life. So imagine like a psychic.
2: They had a psychic at your church?
1: Oh yeah.
0: 10 different people.
1: A prophet,
0: who were
1: right,
0: prophets, not
1: right.
0: Psychic, but I'm saying like the equivalent of
2: Cleopatra.
0: Right.
2: There?
0: Yeah. So I remember the trip around the world. And I remember the guy, his actual name was Prophet. And he told me, I had to be like a teenager. He was like, yeah, you're gonna be doing some big things in sports. And I was like, what?
1: Yo, these.
0: Nah, he was right.
1: Yeah, these prophets, they be on
0: he
1: point.
0: Was
1: yeah.
0: And yeah. He lived to be like 105.
2: Wow.
1: Oh, wow.
0: Oh, yeah, man. He, I mean, so.
2: What was the, what is the word I'm looking for, of your church? Was it Baptist?
1: Oh.
0: Yeah, it was Baptist.
2: Okay.
0: That's where I learned looking for a miracle.
2: Okay,
1: I'm looking
2: never heard
1: for
2: that.
1: A miracle.
0: You never heard looking for a miracle?
2: No. Well, I didn't go to, I went to a non-denominational church.
0: Okay. Yeah.
2: We didn't do him.
0: That's where the precious thing. Lord, take my hand.
1: Precious Lord,
0: the original.
1: Take my
0: yes.
1: hand.
0: Before Kirk Franklin came in and stomped it all out.
2: Okay.
0: It's magic.
2: Oh, no, we need traffic.
0: We got to look at traffic right now. Speaking of stomp.
1: Yeah. 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Once again, keep in mind, 285, both northbound and southbound, is going to be shut down because it's going to do, construction starting at 7 today till 5 on Monday, MLK Jr. Drive, and also over toward Cascade Road. And the accident out there to I-20 eastbound over at Lee Street, all lanes are back open, but there's still some ongoing congestion. Find strength and guidance at intouch.org. 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
11: I'm Fonnie Willis.
12: And I'm Will Wooten. Remember when Donald Trump tried to overturn the 2020 election by stealing thousands of votes in Georgia?
13: President Trump pressed Georgia's Secretary of State, Brad Raffensperger, to change the vote count.
14: I just want to find 11,780 votes.
11: When that happened, I did not hesitate, and neither did my deputy district attorney, Will Wooten.
15: 10 indictments have been handed up by a grand jury in Fulton County against former President Donald Trump and his allies related to the 2020 election here in Georgia.
12: We prosecuted Donald Trump for threatening Georgia and our democracy. And now I'm running for the Georgia Court of Appeals to unseat a judge who helped protect Donald Trump from prosecution.
16: A judge has ended the Georgia election interference case against President Trump and his co-defendants.
11: We need judges on the Court of Appeals who know no one is above the law. That's Will. Vote Will Wooten for Court of Appeals on May 19th.
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18: Andre Dennis. So, I heard you mention something about a rapid response team. A rapid response team? I've actually never heard about that for a traffic accident. So, what is that?
19: Great question, Jackie. Our rapid response team is a resource we have within our office to investigate all of our trucking accidents. They're immediately on the ground once we're contacted.
18: Really? So, what exactly do they do?
19: Great question. It's headed up by a private investigator who has relationships with law enforcement and people in the community. The investigator works with our accident reconstructionist to provide 3D renderings of the accident scene. We're also able to get a drone in the air to preserve valuable evidence from the scene.
18: So I hear a lot of lawyers advertise about trucking cases, but nothing about a rapid response team.
19: They're part of our litigation team, and they're involved on every trucking case, including if you've been hit by a commercial vehicle.
18: Oh, Andre, that is good information to know. If I'm ever in a trucking accident or in any accident, I already know who I'm going to call. I'm calling you. Andre Dennis of the Dennis Law Firm, because I know I will get justice.
7: Georgians, the Supreme Court is our last line of defense as the White House threatens to take over state elections, restrict abortion nationwide, and take away our constitutional rights. The ACLU does not endorse or oppose candidates, but wants you to make an informed decision in the critical Supreme Court election on May 19th. The facts on abortion, reproductive freedom for all, has endorsed Jen Jordan and Miracle Rankin for their support of abortion rights. Charlie Bethel and Sarah Warren both upheld the 2019 Georgia law banning abortions after only 6 weeks, a law that has caused the deaths of two black women. The Supreme Court election is a nonpartisan election on Tuesday, May 19th. You can participate no matter which party you register with for the primary. Remember, Jen Jordan and Miracle Rankin support a woman's right to choose abortion. Charlie Bethel and Sarah Warren upheld the 2019 Georgia law banning abortion. These are your facts in the critical Georgia Supreme Court election. Make your voice heard on May 19th. 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
21: This is Senator Reverend Raphael Warnock. As a senator and a pastor, I believe that a vote is a kind of prayer for the world we desire for ourselves and our children. That's why we cannot allow Donald Trump to steal our elections. And that's why I'm voting for Miracle Rankin and Jen Jordan for Georgia Supreme Court. With Trump trying to steal elections and corporations getting more powerful, we need Miracle and Jen fighting for us. Election Day is Tuesday, May 19th, and you can vote early through May 15th. This is Senator Reverend Raphael Warnock asking you to join me in voting for Miracle Rankin and Jen Jordan for Georgia Supreme Court.
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27: These days, we're working twice as hard, but getting half as much for our money. I'm Mike Thurman, Democrat for governor, and I believe we've got to cut Georgia's sales tax in half to save families real money, because I know how much that's needed today. I grew up on a dirt road, youngest of 9 children. My parents inspired me to help others rise up. And that's what I did in the legislature as head of the Department of Family and Children's Services and Labor Commissioner, helping hundreds of thousands find jobs and hope. At DeKalb schools, improving test scores and graduation rates. And as county CEO, cleaning up dysfunction and turning deficits into surpluses. I'm running for governor because cutting the sales tax in half will make a real difference. I'm Mike Thurmond, and I believe it's our turn. A 50% cut in the sales tax is 100% right for Georgia. Paid for by Mike Thurmond for governor.

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6: Yo, it's go time. 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
7: Let's go.
8: You're the only one for me. 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
9: Oh, no,
8: nobody make me feel.
9: Wait a minute.
8: The way no, you're making me feel.
10: This is
8: and
10: the remix.
8: Girl, you know this
10: the
8: love
10: remix.
8: Is real.
10: Hershey.

0: from here. Would you just take a minute and think about it? Would you just think about it, yeah.
1: I can't see him coming down my eyes, so I gotta make the song cry.
2: This is the remix.
1: I can't see him coming down my eyes, so I gotta make the song cry. Good dude.

0: Giselle.
1: The fabulous
2: Giselle.
1: One.
2: Giselle.
0: Giselle.
2: The Caribbean
0: Carnival.
2: The Carnival, right.
0: Yeah, you see, you can tell. Listen to her.
3: Hi, I'm Giselle from Caribbean Carnival.
0: Giselle, this is your third year doing this.
3: Yes, it is.
0: And what is your favorite city? Or all of them great, because you like the crowds. I don't want to put you on the spot.
3: You put me on
0: the
3: spot.
0: Give me five
3: actually.
0: Of your favorite cities.
3: Oh my God. To be honest, yeah. I love them all because it's different
0: that
3: people.
0: Is so
3: it's
0: politically
3: a different
0: correct.
3: Vibe. And I'm not even kidding. I really right. love them all. It's a vibe anywhere I go.
0: Yeah.
3: Yeah.
0: So before today, because tell people what the Caribbean Carnival

0: troupe. What do y'all do?
1: So Caribbean Carnival, we do limbo dance. We technically represent Carnival. We represent our countries. We are talking about Jamaica, Trinidad and Tobago, Grenada, you name it. We have limbo dancers. We have stilt walkers. We have puppets, Carnival characters. So you just get a Carnival when you look at us.
2: Giselle, so you do limbo, right?
1: I do.
2: So what are some tips that you can give me? Because I've been trying to get more flexible.
1: Ah, work on that core.
2: Okay. I just need some chicken wings, girl.
0: Do you think Giselle could do the Jeep challenge?
2: She definitely could probably do the Jeep challenge.
0: Have you seen the Jeep challenge?
1: I haven't.
2: What is it? You have to hang, like you have to do a handstand and then put your feet inside the window and then pull your body up inside
1: the car. I could do that.
2: Yeah. If you can limbo, you can definitely do it.
1: Yeah.
0: Yeah.
1: I'm going to challenge myself.
0: You should put it on the tickety tock.
2: Yeah.
0: So we want to know, what were you doing before showtime? What did you do all day?
1: All day, I actually prepared for show. We usually
0: so you just like limbo around things around the house
1: for practice. Yeah.
2: Okay.
1: We do it under like a broom or a mop. Mm-hmm. Yeah, you could practice under a table.
3: I'm sorry. Do you teach like other people how to do this just in case like somebody calls in sick? Okay.
1: I don't teach, but we have our limbo queen and limbo king, Zakita and Kareem, who does that for us.
0: All right, Giselle, we don't know if you're lying or not.
2: Yeah, we need to
0: we're gonna pull out a stick.
2: Can
0: you do something out here?
2: Hold on, there's a tripod right here.
0: Well, you not getting in trouble. We don't want you getting no trouble now.
1: I'm good.
0: What does that mean? We can?
1: You all will do it with me?
2: I'll do it.
0: Oh, yeah, it's gonna be you and Big Ray. Yeah. Yeah, so you gonna do it, Bonnie?
2: I'll try it.
0: Y'all are both Caribbean. We should do it together.
2: Yes.
0: All right, we're gonna come back and we're gonna talk to one of the founders of one of the biggest, you know, dance troupes in the country. If he start naming dances, you're gonna be like, oh, I did that. We're gonna talk to, you know, the originator of Fresh the Clowns when we come back. We are live at the Universal Great Lot 150 Ralph David Abernathy across from Believe Music Hall. Gotta look at traffic right now. It's a Universal Circus. Thank you, Giselle.
1: Thank you for having me.
0: You're in the limbo, huh? You better be
1: ready.
0: Get the stretching.
2: Okay.
0: What's up, Ray?
3: 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Once again, I'm going to keep hammering this in until it's too late. 285 northbound, southbound, closed. MLK Jr. Drive all the way to Cascade. It starts at 7, but you know it's going to probably start earlier than that. And then it ends at 5 a.m. on Monday. So please put your GPS and act accordingly. There was a car fire out there blocking the lane. It is out of the right lane, but that's over Highway 78 at Stone Mountain Industrial Boulevard. There's still probably some congestion because of the cleanup, so be careful, take your time. 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
6: 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I'm endorsed by the Georgia AFL-CIO, the largest union organization in the state. I'm Brett Hume, working man for working people. Vote by May 19th. Paid for by Friends of Brett Hume.
7: It's a Friday fun day, and the only way to kick off the weekend is by checking out the latest episode of My Girl Tamron Hall today at 3 o'clock. And today, Tamron is tackling the question about body positivity and if it's dead. She'll be sitting down and talking with plus-size model Tess Holliday, influencer Maui Bigelow, writer Annie Joy Williams, body positivity doctor Mara Gordon, The Biggest Loser winner Danny Cahill, and anti-diet culture influencer Faith Montoya to unpack the layers of where the body positivity movement stands today. Tam fam, today's episode is going to be another good one. We know that Tamron is going to ask the tough questions while having engaging and thoughtful conversations. People always open up differently when they're sitting down and talking to Tamron, which is why I love watching her show. Tam fam, watch Tamron Hall weekdays at 3 p.m. on Tamron's new home, CBS Atlanta.
5: I'm Fonnie Willis.
8: And I'm Will Wooten. Remember when Donald Trump tried to overturn the 2020 election by stealing thousands of votes in Georgia?
9: President Trump pressed Georgia's Secretary of State, Brad Raffensperger, to change the vote count.
10: I just want to find 11,780 votes.
5: When that happened, I did not hesitate, and neither did my deputy district attorney, Will Wooten.
11: 10 indictments have been handed up by a grand jury in Fulton County against former President Donald Trump and his allies related to the 2020 election here in Georgia.
8: We prosecuted Donald Trump for threatening Georgia and our democracy. And now I'm running for the Georgia Court of Appeals to unseat a judge who helped protect Donald Trump from prosecution.
12: A judge has ended the Georgia election interference case against President Trump and his co-defendants.
5: We need judges on the Court of Appeals who know no one is above the law. That's Will. Vote Will Wooten for Court of Appeals on May 19th.
8: Paid for by Wooten for Georgia.
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0: So we can take a toast and take a break to this. Just shake to this. So smooth, it's so cool. It's so Snoop, Deco, Double G. And when I come old school. For my nephew Ryan, now I'm gone.
1: 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Ryan Cameron Uncensored. People are starting to come. I don't know if they're working. Is that Nancy?
2: That's Nancy.
3: I know that's right, Nancy. She came. She already got her hair ready for the
2: circus. I thought it was one of the clowns.
3: Yeah, she got her hair ready for the circus.
1: Yeah, she got to blow it out.
3: She just need an outfit.
1: When we come, I thought that's what she had on.
4: Ah!
1: When we come back, we are at the Universal Circus Great Lot. You know, you've heard of Fresh the Clowns. We're going to talk to Fresh the Clown.
2: Right.
1: The originator. The originator. And talk about the fact that he's been here for decades. Still look young, though.
2: Mm-hmm.
1: Yeah.
3: Clown Black don't crack.
4: Clown don't crack.
1: It's magic.
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0: 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I swear to God.
1: What happened?
0: T-Mo popping that fan. TQ, you got me saying other people's name. TQ popping that. She done put on them Elton John glasses. About to make me mad. One of the biggest acts at the Universal Circus, which, of course, showtime is at 7 o'clock tonight, is Fresh the Clowns. But there is a Fresh the Clown.
1: Right, the original.
0: Who is from Detroit.
1: What up, though?
0: But he lives in Stone Mountain. Mm-hmm. So he just, you know, he drove down the street.
1: Literally.
0: For this whole week. Fresh, what's going on, bro?
2: What's going on? What's going on?
0: How you feeling?
2: I'm feeling good. The environment in the tent the past week is just, you can't even explain it. You have to be here to feel it.
0: Give us some of the dances that y'all have created.
2: The Juju and the Beat dance is one of the most popular dances that we ever created.
3: Yeah.
2: We created the FTC challenge that the kids be doing still to this day.
3: What's
2: and bringing it back.
3: So
2: FTC is basically the Fresh the Clown challenge. So we call it the FTC challenge.
3: Oh, okay.
2: Look it up on TikTok. You will see it.
3: Okay. I'm surprised y'all ain't create the fish. Is that a fish that they
2: scuba?
3: Do with the TikTok?
2: You talk about scuba.
3: Yeah.
2: That's from Chicago. One of the new creators that dance in Chicago and rap in Chicago. He created that dance, and he didn't expect for it to go as far as it did.
3: Yeah. Oh, okay. It just reminds me of, like, if you telling a girl that her cootie cat stinks.
2: Yeah.
3: I hate that dance. What? That's what it looked like.
0: That'll be Sour the Clown. So, do you still have, how many years you been doing this, bro?
2: Since 2015.
0: Are you still having fun?
2: Yeah, I'm still having fun. Y'all going to have a different type of Fresh the Clowns this year. Usually it'd be four male clowns, but I added two female clowns to the group now. So it's six of us on tour now.
0: So it's now six.
2: Yes.
0: Yeah, and it's a family affair because I heard, now I don't know if it's true or not, you know the Limbo Queen?
2: Yes, I know the Limbo Queen. That's my wife.
3: Aww, that's
0: so sweet. As a family affair, what do y'all do when the circus shuts down when y'all get back to Stone Mountain? What's the plan? Y'all going on vacation?
2: Oh, yeah. After the circus shut down, we going straight to Trinidad and Tobago.
0: Word.
2: We done been there 2 years straight every time after the tour. We already planning what we doing. We playing Carnival this year, so.
0: Oh, you got a plan.
2: Yeah, we already ready this year.
0: So for people, you know, and we asked Zeke the same thing. I want to hear what your answer is. Who have never seen the Universal Circus or me. You know, maybe they came the first year y'all started, but they haven't been back. Tell them a reason why they should come out here to the Universal Circus tonight.
2: There's no circus like the Universal Circus, and you have to be here to experience. I'm going to just say, with Fresh the Clowns, we're going to have everybody standing up doing all the TikTok dances. Even the parents. We got different type of styles of music from old school to new school to new school.
0: Okay.
2: So, and then you got the ringmasters that's going to come out in different cultures. One from New Orleans, N.O. Then you got Keita from Trinidad and Tobago. Then you got Zeke from the hometown Atlanta.
0: Right.
2: So, then you got, you know, you cannot forget about the Caribbean Carnival. It's different. When they come out, y'all going to feel like y'all really in a Caribbean Carnival because they got the puppets, they got the... It's just so much color when they come out and the vibe of them dancing and coming out, plus them still walkers.
0: There you go. Hey, man, we appreciate the time, man. Congratulations on all your success.
2: No problem. No
0: and
2: problem.
0: Don't try to get on the radio with us, man. We done told you.
2: I'm just trying to say, y'all.
0: Come,
2: y'all need
0: come on,
2: to be
0: man.
2: Here.
0: Come on, man. Get out of here. Get fresh. Get the fresh on, man. It's magic.

0: It is Ryan Cameron on. It is Ryan Cameron on Uncensored. We're about to get our limbo on. Matrone, our engineer, is going to go first.
1: Y'all about to get y'all limbo on. I ain't doing that.
2: Let's see what them knees do.
0: Yeah,
2: Matrone.
0: And he's going to break it down. And they just said, Fresh the Clown just told us that you're going to be a part of the Caribbean Carnival tonight.
2: Yes, I'm going to be amongst my people, my
0: amongst
2: youth.
0: Your people. Mm-hmm. Now, are you going to get the Giselle? Are y'all going to do Bonnie's eyes and stuff when she comes out tonight to like yours? Ah, forget it. She done limbo too low. She can't hear no more. Don't worry about it, Giselle. Back to the limbo.
1: Back to the
2: Are
1: limbo
2: you getting some funnel cake, Ryan?
1: I just shoot.
2: Okay.
0: Funnel, yeah.
2: Okay.
1: We smell it. Sure. I smell it too.
2: Are we going to share one?
0: No. That's why I say you don't.
2: You guys going to eat a whole funnel cake
0: by
2: yourself?
0: You don't share funnel cake.
2: Oh.
0: That's like spending
2: yes,
0: a hot dog.
2: Yes, you do. You supposed no, that's not the same thing. You can literally.
0: Hey, man. Right. You can have the hot dog.
1: Right. You eat on that, Glizzy?
2: You can literally put a funnel cake in fours.
0: Bonnie, let me tell you something. I did not come here to split no funnel cake.
2: Oh, my God. Can we split the traffic?
0: No, we got to.
1: I did not fight the traffic.
0: I did not circle this thing twice.
2: Y'all finna go home.
1: I done gave
2: sleep.
1: $6 to some homeless people on four different corners.
0: First of all, they're called unhoused.
1: Unhoused.
0: They're not homeless anymore.
1: And to share a funnel cake? Yeah. Funnel. Man, listen.
0: Now, I thought you was all excited about the popcorn.
2: I'm going to get popcorn, too. And I'm going to get cotton candy.
0: Don't you feel like you worked out all week?
2: Five days in a row.
0: So is this your cheat day?
2: I don't know.
0: What do you mean?
2: I don't know if it's a cheat day. I'm definitely eating food, though.
0: Well, I mean,
2: you can't come to the circus and not have, like, funnel cake.
0: Yeah. I mean, and Ray's going to have some cotton candy for the first time.
1: But I'm not, Ray.
0: No, I'm not. Come on, Ray. Let some melt up in your mouth.
1: See, that's the exact reason. That is the exact reason. See, you done messed it up, boy. Nah, man. I'm good. I'm funnel caking.
0: And you know when Fresh the Clown first came up, because you know they always in the clown makeup, I was like, man, what in the hell is Trey Songz doing in this circus? Come on!
1: I bet the clowns all know my name.
0: I bet the clowns don't know my name.
2: I clocked out. Because
0: you got that fan on, and you got on a shiny
2: it's
0: silver
2: hot.
0: Suit. I feel like it's an homage to Diddy.
2: I was trying to be cute for my ring appearance. Diddy.
0: Yeah, I don't know.
2: I'm trying not
0: Did
2: to.
0: Did you bring the special deodorant?
2: Man, I'm wearing my Donna
0: between
2: Karen.
0: Between you, Matrone, and Nancy from Sales,
2: y'all need to
0: write Miss Hughes and tell her, we got to stop with these black shirts.
2: Yeah.
0: We need something like some fuchsia or something.
1: Fuchsia.
0: Matrone got on a black shirt and a t-shirt. Him and Ray. And then Nancy done blew her out in sales.
2: She was trying to be part of Fresh the Clown.
0: Oh. Oh.
2: I'm Auntie Clown. She
1: Auntie. Not Auntie Clown.
0: Auntie sit down. Auntie sit down. Ray, what's going on, bro?
1: 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Crash in that left lane, 285 southbound over at Howell Parkway. And Smyrna, you got some issues out there. Two left lanes blocked, 285 northbound right at South Cobb Drive. And you already know what I'm going to say, 285 northbound and southbound is shut down starting at 7 o'clock tonight. MLK Jr. Drive, the Cascade Road. 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
12: I'm Fonnie Willis.
13: And I'm Will Wooten. Remember when Donald Trump tried to overturn the 2020 election by stealing thousands of votes in Georgia?
14: President Trump
5: pressed Georgia Secretary of State Brad Raffensperger to change the vote count.
9: I just want to find 11,780 votes.
10: When that happened, I did not hesitate, and neither did my deputy district attorney, Will Wooten.
12: 10 indictments have been handed up by a grand jury in Fulton County against former President Donald Trump and his allies related to the 2020 election here in Georgia.
14: We prosecuted Donald Trump for threatening Georgia and our democracy. And now I'm running for the Georgia Court of Appeals to unseat a judge who helped protect Donald Trump from prosecution.
15: A judge has ended the Georgia election interference case against President Trump and his co-defendants.
10: We need judges on the Court of Appeals who know no one is above the law. That's Will. Vote Will Wooten for Court of Appeals on May 19th.
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0: Georgia, it's time to rise up. It's time to elect Mike Thurman for governor. Mike has dedicated his life to feeding the hungry, finding jobs for the jobless, and improving our schools. Mike is the people's candidate. Vote Mike Thurman for governor. On day one, Mike Thurman will declare an affordability crisis in Georgia. Then Mike will cut the state sales tax, increase access to childcare, expand health care, and lower the cost of living for all of us.
1: I'm Mike Thurman, and I'm ready for this fight.

0: It is Ryan Kevin Uncensored, Magic 107.5, 97.5, The Real Sound of Atlanta. We are here at the Universal Great Lot. Showtime at the 7 o'clock. People starting to come up. We've seen all kinds of youth groups and everything else. Ready to have a good time. And we've been talking about swim kids all week. And our good friend Trish Miller is back.
1: Come on. How y'all doing? I'm doing great.
0: How many kids you bring today?
1: 10.
2: Nice.
1: 10 kids. 10, but with their parents.
0: Right, with their mommies.
1: Yes, or daddies.
0: So talk about what you got going on, because this is our last, moment to talk to you before things kick off.
1: Save the best for last.
0: Yes.
1: So do we have people in the water this year, this summer?
0: Yes, of course.
1: Of course we
2: All
1: do.
2: The time.
1: This is the time where we want to focus on swim safety. So Ryan, let's get these children, let's get these adults in the water.
0: I'm glad you said that. I see a lot of people who don't know how to swim themselves getting their kids, even at babies. But the kids need their mommies to get out there with them.
1: Yeah. Actually, so we have parent and tot classes for infants.
0: Okay.
1: But our adult classes are the best classes in Atlanta. You remember, I learned to swim as an adult.
0: So I stand behind
1: our adult lessons. It is never too late to learn.
0: Okay, let me ask you this.
1: Mm-hmm.
0: For a lot of people, they had some kind of experience as a child. Black people, for some reason, thought you taught people how to swim by just throwing them in the water.
1: Oh,
0: how do
1: man.
0: You get over that fear of, putting your face in the water? Like, give us the one-on-one. For somebody who's listening, like, you know what?
1: Yeah.
0: I might want to do it, but I'm still scared.
1: When I tell you, the first thing is you got to call swim school. That's the first thing, right? I want you to start at swim school, because at swim school, you actually get a relationship with the water. We teach you the skill, but the first thing is your connection with a space that is designed to support you. You find how you connect with the water. That's when you understand how the water feels, the sensations in your ears, your nose, all of those kind of things. Then you get the skills to be safe in the water.
3: So what is like the number one myth, that you want to dispel for anybody out there, swimmers or non-swimmers?
1: Yeah. That black people can't swim.
3: Right.
1: Yeah.
3: We go to the pool party, but nobody gets in the pool.
1: Yeah. But we don't get in the pool because we can't swim. We don't get in the pool because it's not a culture piece for us just yet. But that is why we are doing the work that we do to change all of that.
0: Okay, we got about 30 seconds here.
1: Come on.
0: How, where, when to get involved with your swim school?
1: Yeah. So sign your children up for Swim Camp 2026. It is going to be in the historic Linwood neighborhood of Brookhaven.
0: Okay.
1: Starting June 1st, 8-week STEAM-based swim camp. Your children will learn STEAM principles, but they also will learn how to swim as well as have fun on the splash pad there in Brookhaven. Then adults, we have adult swim ready in June. You can take 4 consecutive classes. By the end of that 4th class, you will know how to tread water. That is the goal.
0: There you go. Trish Miller, thank you.
1: Swimschool.com.
0: And you got a big thing coming up. Will you get ready to launch that thing?
1: Yee!
0: When the big thing come up.
1: Come on.
0: Conyers,
1: we coming
0: Conyers
1: for you.
0: Conyers, we coming. It's a splashdown, baby. Friday song up next is Magic.

0: That's Ryan Cameron on Central Magic 107.5, 97.5. You got to get out of here, man, before they close the roads down. Hey, it's supposed to happen at 7 o'clock.
1: Boy.
0: Man, we got 10 minutes.
1: Boy.
0: They're going to put all them cones up.
1: Boy.
0: Let's get out of here, man. We got to get out of here. Friday song. We got to look at traffic. What up, Ray?
1: 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Remember, keep in mind, it starts at 7 o'clock tonight, like now. Okay, they are shutting down all northbound and southbound lanes at 285 by Martin Luther King Jr. Drive and Cascade Road out there, Fulton County. Weather conditions permitting, but they're saying it's supposed to be nice outside. So please, it's going to support like 10 miles of 285. So please be careful and change your routes up. From incredible animals to an iconic brand, explore all at Georgia Aquarium and the World of Coca-Cola just steps apart and under one deal. 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
0: Got a big shout out to Jalen and Jason Durrell. Jalen graduated from high school, headed off to the Ivy League. Jason graduated from high school. Jalen is graduating from college. So shout out to Roberto and Michael and Durrell's, man. Woo! Congratulations, man. Let's go.

0: Funky Clown. It's a Friday. It's a Friday. It's the end of the week and the last day. TQ, it's on you. So what you gonna do?
1: Well, I'm gonna get my red wine on. I'm gonna get my celebration on. I'm gonna get my chops on all weekend long.
0: Get your red wine on. Get your celebration on. Get your chops on. So long with all weekend long. It's a Friday. It's a Friday. It's the end of the week and the last day. Your bonnet.

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1: get your DK on.
0: I'm doing it.
1: Get your patio on.
0: I'm doing that.
1: Get your goat yoga on.
0: I'm lying.
1: It's Friday.
0: It's Friday.
1: It's the end of the week and the last day.
0: Yo, Ryan, it's all you. I know what you going to do.
3: I'm going to get my steroids on. I'm going to get my steroids on.
0: Get your steroids on.
3: 4 pills.
0: Get your steroids on.
3: 3 pills.
0: Get your steroids on.
1: 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Oh, we get along.
3: It's Friday.
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0: Starting now.
3: Get out of the road. Right. We need you to get home or you're going to be stuck like Ice Mageddon.
0: Mm-hmm. Oh, no.
3: I'm just trying to tell you. You ain't heard me. We'll talk to you on Monday. Good night.

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1: Andre Dennis, so I heard you mention something about a rapid response team. A rapid response team? I've actually never heard about that for a traffic accident. So what is that?
2: Great question, Jackie. Our rapid response team is a resource we have within our office to investigate all of our trucking accidents. They're immediately on the ground once we're contacted.
1: Really? So what exactly do they do?
2: Great question. It's headed up by a private investigator who has relationships with law enforcement and people in the community. The investigator works with our accident reconstructionist to provide 3D renderings of the accident scene. We're also able to get a drone in the air to preserve valuable evidence from the scene.
1: So I hear a lot of lawyers advertise about trucking cases, but nothing about a rapid response team.
2: They're part of our litigation team and they're involved on every trucking case, including if you've been hit by a commercial vehicle.
1: Oh, Andre, that is good information to know. If I'm ever in a trucking accident or in any accident, I already know who I'm going to call. I'm calling you, Andre Dennis of the Dennis Law Firm, because I know I will get justice.
3: This is Senator Reverend Raphael Warnock. As a senator and a pastor, I believe that a vote is a kind of prayer for the world we desire for ourselves and our children. That's why we cannot allow Donald Trump to steal our elections. And that's why I'm voting for Miracle Rankin and Jen Jordan for Georgia Supreme Court. With Trump trying to steal elections, and corporations getting more powerful, we need Miracle and Jen fighting for us. Election Day is Tuesday, May 19th, and you can vote early through May 15th. This is Senator Reverend Raphael Warnock asking you to join me in voting for Miracle Rankin and Jen Jordan for Georgia Supreme Court.
4: I'm Jen Jordan, candidate for Georgia Supreme Court, and I authorize this ad. Paid for by Friends of Jen Jordan.
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1: I'm Fonnie Willis.
2: And I'm Will Wooten. Remember when Donald Trump tried to overturn the 2020 election by stealing thousands of votes in Georgia?
3: President Trump pressed Georgia's Secretary of State, Brad Raffensperger, to change the vote count.
4: I just want to find 11,780 votes.
1: When that happened, I did not hesitate, and neither did my deputy district attorney, Will Wooten.
5: 10 indictments have been handed up by a grand jury in Fulton County against former President Donald Trump and his allies related to the 2020 election here in Georgia.
2: We prosecuted Donald Trump for threatening Georgia and our democracy. And now I'm running for the Georgia Court of Appeals to unseat a judge who helped protect Donald Trump from prosecution.
6: A judge has ended the Georgia election interference case against President Trump and his co-defendants.
1: We need judges on the Court of Appeals who know no one is above the law. That's Will. Vote Will Wooten for Court of Appeals on May 19th.
7: Paid for by Wooten for Georgia.
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Oh my gosh, friend, I almost coulda, mighta, ran a red light getting to work today. And I'm gonna tell you about it because I think you might have did it too. We'll talk about it coming up in 10 minutes. Don't tell nobody. It's magic.

0: 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Well, I sound like I just woke up, ain't it? I ain't sleep. I'm just in here just a looking. You know how sometimes as a baby, as a little kid, you just be looking and somebody be like, well, what are you looking at? That's what I was doing. I was sitting here just looking just as goofy, waiting to talk to you. It's Magic 107.5, 97.5, the real sound of Atlanta. BZ Baby with you. And friend, I don't know if it's just me, but I feel like no turn on red signs are popping up all over Atlanta. So I was coming to work today and boom, got to the little light right there by the building where I banged a little right and pull up into the garage. And I start turning on that joint. It was red. I start turning on that joint and said, oh my goodness, a don't turn on red sign. That sign wasn't never there. I've been working here all these years. I ain't never seen that sign. So I Googled, like, am I tripping? And found out I am not tripping. Atlanta has been adding a lot more no turn on red signs downtown, midtown, and around Georgia Tech over the past year. It is a broader safety plan that they're aiming to reduce pedestrian injuries and death. And listen, I'm here for it. I just wish somebody would have said, hey, this little sign going up next week now. Cause I almost went through that thing. All right, friend, we gonna check on the weather for the weekend with the 11 Alive Weather Impact Team. Coming up at 7:45 tonight, we'll talk about those traffic changes that are happening in the area over the weekend. Cause I do not want you to get caught up and be late to wherever you going. It's Magic.
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2: Warmer air is moving in for the weekend. On Saturday, we're going to see a few more clouds mixing in with the sunshine and temperatures up to about 86 degrees. And then on Sunday, as temperatures move up to 88 degrees, there's going to be enough humidity that we could see a few pop-up showers here and there, not a washout at all. We're talking about just a few isolated showers developing in the afternoon on Sunday. Monday, partly cloudy, still warm at 88, and then a 20% chance for a shower Tuesday, rising to 30 to 40% chances for showers Wednesday, Thursday, and Friday as high temperatures trend down just a little bit to the mid-80s. 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From the 11 Alive Weather Impact Team, I'm Chief Meteorologist Chris Holcomb.
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John Legend for you now, but coming your way in less than 15 minutes. Details on those traffic changes that could affect your commute this weekend. It's

0: tell you what, you might be creeping around the area this weekend depending on how these closures affect traffic. So, began today at 7 o'clock, I-285 between Martin Luther King Jr. Drive, exit 9, and Cascade Road, exit 7, is shut down. Both the northbound and the southbound lanes are closed until Monday at 5 a.m. That means no traffic, not one person is going to be getting through this section at all, okay? Now, when you look at that, you're like, all right, I'll just go a different way. But that's what everybody else is going to be doing. So expect heavy backups on I-20, congestion in the downtown area, slowdowns on I-75 and I-85, and more traffic on Langford Parkway and those local streets. Bottom line, give yourself more time to get to where you're going. And speaking of going places, if you're looking for things to do in the area this weekend, I got you covered. The weekend rundown is coming up at about 8:16 tonight. It's Magic.
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